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1: Band of rain will move northwards across the UK throughout this morning. Some of the showers could be rather heavy at times. Temperatures ranging from 16 degrees Celsius in the north to 23 degrees Celsius in the south.

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1: The Indians send signals from the rocks above the pass. 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
1: Police are continuing to investigate after three teenagers were killed when their car entered the River Wear in Sunderland. A 17-year-old boy who was also in the

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1: Police are still investigating after three teenagers were killed in Sunderland. It's after an Audi had come off the road and gone into the River Wear. A 17-year-old boy who was also in the car at the time of the crash has been arrested. Yvette Cooper will signal a revival of the new Labour-era Sure Start scheme when she speaks at the Labour conference today. It includes plans for new parents to get support with their babies at more than 1,000 centres across England by 2028. Meanwhile, Prime Minister Andy Burnham will continue efforts to set out his radical programme for government, with the current triple lock on pensions set to be dropped to pay for a national social care service. Ofgem's energy price cap is going up by 4%, meaning over 4 million homes who are on a standard energy tariff will see their bills

0: Rise. The average household in England, Scotland and Wales paying by direct debit for gas and electricity could reach £1,723, just as the cooler weather sees many switching on their central heating. Footballer John Stones has been convicted of speeding and landed with a £1,000 court bill after he missed a police letter while at the World Cup with England. The 32-year-old defender, who left Manchester City for Inter Milan in the summer, was caught driving his £150,000 Range Rover at 43 miles per hour along a country lane near his Cheshire mansion in May. And Mr Bean, Peppa Pig and James Bond. They're just some of the names that's attracting international students to the UK. A new study finds that more than 4 in 5 international students considered British culture when deciding to study here. Catriona McCarthy is the British Council's Interim Director for Education.
1: Both public figures and created figures can both act as a sort of a cultural connection and introduction to the UK. They help make the country familiar and they help create something of an emotional connection that can really help to influence where someone ultimately chooses to study.
0: That's the latest from Radio News Hub. I'm Holly Hughes.
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4: And now the local stories from Tameside Radio Newsroom. I'm Osma Raja. Tameside Youth Justice Service has offered a packed programme of activities for local young people over the summer. The group works with young people aged 10 to 17 who have previously been involved in crime and children who may be more vulnerable to enter the youth justice system, helping them make positive choices, give back to victims or the wider community and supporting their families to understand the justice system and access other services. Activities have included fishing, football and hiking. The market in Oldham has welcomed more than 50,000 visitors with footfall up for market traders and in the spindles. The success of the market, which opened its doors in March, is continuing to grow, with significant increases in visitor numbers, trader sales and overall footfall to the town centre. Since relocating to the new modern space at the Spindles Shopping Centre as part of a once-in-a-generation £450 million town centre investment, the market has welcomed more than 50,000 visitors, with footfall up 15% and trader sales up by an average of 20% each week, demonstrating the market's positive impact on local businesses. Former Glossop North End Ashton United and Stalybridge Celtic defender Courtney Meppen Walter has passed away, aged 32. The ex-Manchester City star's death was announced earlier yesterday afternoon in a statement from his former club, Bury. The statement read, "We are deeply saddened to learn of the passing of former player Courtney Meppen Walter at the age of 32. The thoughts and condolences of everyone at Bury FC are with his family and friends at this incredibly difficult time." Their central defender made over 50 appearances for Glossop between 2017 and 2018, following a short spell at Hurst Cross a year prior. That's it for now. For more on these stories, head to TamesideRadio.com.
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6: Good morning and welcome to a brand new day and a very special day as well here at Tameside Radio. Weather looking, well, not the best to be honest with you. Damp start to Wednesday. The rain becoming heavier times later on. A few glimpses of sunshine as well. But warm highs of 21 degrees. Are you ready for this?

0: birthday, the cake's out, the Prosecco's out as well, and other things as well. We'll tell you about that in a bit. But this was the song we started with back on Sunday, the 30th of September, 2007. U2.
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Chaka Khan and Shaqzilla, 103.6 FM Tameside Radio. And a very good morning to you. A welcome to Wednesday morning, and it's our birthday today. I can't believe it. Tameside Radio celebrating 19 years. We launched on Sunday, the 30th of September 2007. I remember it well. it was an honour to be here, it really is. It was opened by comedian and musician, the late Frank Sidebottom, who launched the 103.6 FM signal at the Market Grounds in Ashton-under-Lyne all those years ago. The station's grown ever since. It's local broadcasting routes, including hospital radio. That's where we were born from, really. Heartbeat Radio. Then, of course, later it was known as Eight Towns Radio, which operated at Tameside Hospital from the early 80s, I think it was, something like that, to the late 90s. Alongside sort of temporary broadcasts in the 90s to get where we are here today. So, 19 years later, we are still here, still proud of supporting Tameside and the wider area as well. So, big celebrations today, lots of stuff going on. A few surprises, I believe, as well. I don't know what they are yet, but there's presents on the table outside. It says, do not open until later. Well, I can tell you one thing that's going to be open very shortly. That's the Prosecco, because it's been on chill for the past 24 hours. Loads of messages coming through. We'll do some of those very shortly. But thank you. If you want to send a message through and make sure the whole team gets the message, 07787 350452. Lots going on, lots to get through, and some guests popping in later as well. So, it's going to be a busy show today. Right now, Genesis, some of the confusion. Look at the roads next at breakfast.

0: 103.6 FM, Tameside Radio, 19 years old today. A Genesis and Land of Confusion. Well, there's no confusion there today, let me assure you. There's lots of celebrations going on. And lots to look forward to in the future as well. But more on that coming up. Not right now, but rest assured, the surprise is coming. Good morning to, who have we got here? To John and Kath. Good morning, John and Kath. Happy birthday to Tameside Radio. Have a great day. I'm sure we will. We've got here Vicky. Good morning, Mark, and a very happy birthday to Tameside Radio. It's also our daughter's boyfriend's Dan's 19th birthday as well today, so I'm sure he'd be proud of celebrating it with Tameside Radio. So happy birthday, Dan. Have a good day, won't you? One more for the moment. Ed, good morning, Ed. Good morning, Mark, he says here. Happy birthday to everyone at Tameside Radio. Will Alex Can be popping in for some cake? I wish he would, because he used to bring his biscuits all the time, but he lives so far away now. I don't think he's going to pop in for a brew, do you? But virtually, yes. Maybe a virtual cake or something like that would be nice. But thank you, Ed, for your message, and great to hear from you today as well.
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0: Not too bad on the road so far this morning. Just a few delays around 10 minutes on the M67 like you expect most mornings as you head to Denton Island. Once you're on the M60, it's a little bit slow, but as you head towards Stockport, it gets going again too. So it's not too bad on that stretch. A57 Hyde Road, Mottram Moor, usual delays. Pretty slow at the moment, about 10 to 15 minutes at travel time through Mottram in Longdendale. Just letting you know, in Hattersley, that lane closure on Stockport Road, both directions between the M67 roundabout and Ashworth Lane as well, might slow you down a few minutes. In Duckenfield, there's temporary traffic lights on Birch Lane, Birchview. That's for electric main work, so I don't know what they're doing there, some cabling or something. And in Padfield, Platt Street is closed both directions from Pinkup Lane to Temple Street. So apart from that, the roads seem to be okay so far. On the train, out of Staley Bridge, all looking good. And Glossop, no problems or delays either. You bang up today, 7:21 now.
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0: And don't leave in the dance floor. 103.6 FM Tameside Radio. Good morning. 19 years old today. We are celebrating in style. And this needs to find a bottle opener, actually, for me, Prosecco. But I'll nip to the kitchen in a bit and see what I can find. Good morning to Chris. Thank you very much, Chris. Here's to many more. Thank you very much. Another Chris as well, our regular Chris. Happy birthday to you and everyone at Tameside Radio. Thanks for all the good music and quizzes as well. Listen, we try. We might have some more good news for you soon. That's all I can say at the moment. Anyway, so good morning to Chris. Paul as well. Paul from Britannia Taxis in Glossop. Happy birthday to a great radio station, Tameside Radio. From all of us and the rest of Glossop as well. So really, really, really touching to read all these messages this morning. So, it's been weird because we've grown and grown and grown over the years. And in what is really difficult times, you know what I'm saying? It's nice to sort of be here still after 19 years as well. I've aged a bit, I know. I've reached 30... What are you now? 37 now. Yeah. Don't look at me like that. Anyway, 7:27 now. Let's look at the papers this morning. Every front page on Wednesday, today, is dominated, of course, by Prime Minister Andy Burnham's speech at the Labour Party conference, of course, yesterday. The Daily Mail describes it as the most left-wing speech by a Prime Minister since the 70s, after Andy Burnham vowed to axe the state pension triple lock by 2030 as part of the plan to help fund a new National Care Service, the NCS. Burnham's triple shock, declares the paper. Triple lock scrapped by 2030, reads the headline in the Daily Telegraph today, which reports on Andy Burnham's pensions plan would replace the triple lock with a double lock. This means that the state pension would increase by either inflation or a minimum of 2.5%. The link with wage growth will be scrapped. The front page also includes a story about Manchester City football club, which has been found guilty of charges related to breaches of the Premier League's financial rules. City face expulsion over £1 billion cheating scandal, the paper says today. Andy Burnham's own words lead to the Daily Mirror. This reads, "I will build a Britain my dad would be proud of." And the paper says that the emotional Prime Minister's rousing message was a moment of hope for everybody. The Metro this morning calls it Andy's rallying cry, pointing to a moment during his speech which saw Andy Burnham shed a tear as he vowed to make Britain unstoppable. That came, of course, the Prime Minister paid tribute to his father, Roy, who he lost to Alzheimer's this month. And finally, forwards, Andy Burnham, Burnham picks the lock, says the Daily Star, with the front page also dedicated to the Prime Minister's plan for a new Britain. That's the headlines in the Nationals this morning. Up next, we've got the local headlines, the headlines, plus all the business news, and then the Pointer Sisters, and also Spin It or Bin It birthday edition. That's coming up in a second.
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5: From Radio News Hub, I'm Holly Hughes. Andy Burnham has acknowledged he could go all the way and propose rejoining the European Union as he considers the UK's future relationship with Brussels. Police are still investigating after three teenagers were killed in Sunderland. It follows an Audi coming off the road and going into the River Wear. Tech companies are being urged to act now to introduce a block on nude images on children's smartphones. And footballer John Stones has been convicted of speeding and landed with a £1,000 court bill.
1: Tameside Radio Business News.
6: A Bank of England policymaker says there's no strong reason to raise interest rates yet. Alan Taylor says a rise may be needed if high energy prices continue and start pushing up prices across the wider economy. Interest rates are currently at 3.75%. Eligibility for the Disabled Persons Rail Card is being expanded. From today, people with a long-term health condition, impairment or neurodivergence that significantly affects rail travel will be able to apply. The Rail Delivery Group says the changes are designed to better support disabled people who may face barriers to rail travel. And some supplements marketed to menopausal women are actually no better than a sixpence-a-day multivitamin. That's according to Consumer Group Which. Their researchers found many specialist products were overpriced and lacked enough key nutrients. Some cost £200 a year compared with £22 for a standard multivitamin.

0: 7:40, good morning, welcome to Wednesday morning, midweek already. Crikey. We love midweeks, because we can see the weekend in the distance, even better. So that was Mal Smith, and Stay If You Want to Dance, the Pointer Sisters. I'm so excited, we're excited, hope you're excited as well. Tameside Radio's birthday today, and yeah, we've got a few balloons there. Someone's let the party poppers off yesterday and left a whole mess on the floor, so our domestic janitor has got the work cut out today, can I tell you? news then this morning, northerners are more confident when it comes to eating hot and spicy food compared with southerners, apparently. That's according to news research. I've never, ever liked hot food at all. Anything spicy, I can't do it. I just cannot eat it. I tried it once. I had a curry. One of the Tameside Radio gigs years ago, in the early days, and someone tempted me. He said, "Oh, try this curry." Went out for a curry, and it's like, you know, 16 bottles of water later, ice cold. Still couldn't do it. And nearly 9 in 10 Gen Zs now have friends they communicate with exclusively through online memes. It's sad, isn't it, when, you know, people cannot talk anymore. They've got to just communicate via text and WhatsApp and stuff like that. State of the nation, though, isn't it? You know what I mean? Anyway, right, coming up next, I've got Spin It Up In It, birthday edition. I hope it's going to be all right for you. We'll do it after Janet Jackson.
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Janet Jackson, All For You, Tameside Radio, 19 today. Happy birthday. I've just been saying to Usma in the newsroom, where's the birthday cake? She can't find it anywhere. I can't find it anywhere. Well, I'm just wondering, because I know Usma likes a bit of cake, and I'm thinking, has she secretly eaten it all? And just said to me, I can't find it. Because people do that, don't they? People say, oh, I can't find it. When you know damn well that they've either had the stuff themselves or hidden it. And I'm just wondering whether, you know, she's eaten the cake and not told me. And I just I can't work it out. So I'll have to find out later. Right, 7:46, spin it or bin it, birthday edition today. And this is an interesting one. Some people might know this. Some people might not have heard this song before. It might ring a little bell. Have a listen to this. Spin it on Tameside Radio. Today's song, Jelly Bean, Just a Mirage. It's going back a while.

0: Remember the tune? Just a Mirage, Jelly Bean. If you want to hear the song in full, all you have to do is let me know by texting the words on WhatsApp. Spin it. I can delete the song if you want. Just text the word "bin it." 07787 350452. You know the score. The voting has started. Interesting. I hope we get this one played. It's quite a good tune, actually. Jelly Bean on Spin It or Bin It today, all right?
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0: Right, past 25 minutes has made a massive difference on the roads, believe it or not. There's been an accident which has partially blocked the M60 clockwise. This is when you get on at Denton, heading towards Brinnington, all right? There's queuing traffic at the moment. It's really, really slow in that part due to this accident. So when they get that sorted out, we'll let you know. But it's really busy as well when you go right round as well, past the pyramid, heading towards Cheadle as well. So hopefully they'll get that sorted before long. It's also very, very busy on the M67 westbound. So if you're heading from Hyde on the 67 towards the M60, you're looking at about a 20-minute delay because of this accident as well. So watch out for that one. Usual queues around 15 minutes at the moment. Mottram Moor, Hyde Road as well. There's roadworks in Hattersley this morning. It's been like that for the past week, actually. One lane closed at Stockport Road between the M67 roundabout and Ashworth Lane. I think it's near Tesco's, isn't it? But in Duckenfield, temporary traffic lights on Birch Lane at Birch View. That's for electric main work. And also as well in Padfield, Platt Street is closed both directions from Pingot Lane to Temple Street. Park Parade looking very busy in Ashton at the moment, and it's really solid at the moment as well. Stockport Road in Denton, it's quite slow as you head towards the junction with Two Trees Lane around there, heading towards Redbury. So it looks really busy at the moment, but apart from that, we're okay so far, but things can change. Let's have a look. Glossop trains, they look okay, as well as Stalybridge trains as well, all on time and no problems that we know of on the trams. You bang up to date now, 7:50.
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know some people might think it's a bit cheesy, but yeah, we're doing it. It's not our birthday today. We don't care. 19 years old, supporting Tameside and the wider area as well. And lots, lots more to come, let me assure you. 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Listen, I don't care. Do you mind if I just have a quick, you know... I mean, listen, it's our birthday, so I hope you don't mind. It's just a bit early in the morning for this, but... if you don't mind, oh, thank you very much. It just makes me feel better. It's only pop. Trust me, it's pop. Before you start moaning, ooh, he's drinking this early in the morning. It's pop. Dandelion and burdock. Well, that's what it... Always say it's something not really what it is.

19th birthday. I've been listening to this wonderful radio station for a long time. You're all amazing. Love, Carol in Gainsley. Oh, thank you very much, Carrie. Bringing a tear to my eye here. So, more to do after 8 o'clock this morning. Keep them coming in. It's lovely to hear from you today. And thank you for your kind wishes as well. Right, headlines next, 8 o'clock here at Tameside Radio, as we celebrate our 19th birthday with this, Every Breath You Take.

0: Saying online abuse crimes are being committed out of sight from moderators. Back in June, the companies were given a 3-month ultimatum to detect and block these images, or they'll be forced to do so by law.
1: And British culture is playing a major part in international students deciding to study here. That's according to the British Council. They say things like music, film and even our food have an influence on their decision. Catriona McCarthy is their interim director for education.
2: That affinity that's generated between film and arts and culture more broadly is something that endures over time. It's something that the UK has become well known for and something that we trade on very heavily internationally. And so absolutely, these are aspects that should be protected.
1: That's the latest from Radio News Hub. I'm Holly Hughes.
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4: Europe's new EES border controls are facing heavy criticism, with warnings that the disruption could cost EU destinations billions in UK holiday spending. That's according to travel firm Holiday Extras. Here's CEO Matthew Pack.
5: EES promised one EU border. It's created five. In theory, 29 countries require biometric checks, but 9 countries, including France and Italy, are exempt. Ireland and Cyprus don't check at all, and Greece exempts Brits. That's 5 new borders for our holidaymakers to navigate.
6: And now the local stories from Tameside Radio Newsroom. I'm Osma Raja. Tameside Youth Justice Service has offered a packed programme of activities for local young people over the summer. The group works with young people aged 10 to 17 who have previously been involved in crime and children who may be more vulnerable to entry the youth justice system, helping them make positive choices, give back to victims or the wider community and supporting their families to understand the justice system and access other services. Activities have included fishing, football and hiking. The market in Oldham has welcomed more than 50,000 visitors with footfall up for market traders and in the spindles. The success of the market, which opened its doors in March, is continuing to grow, with significant increases in visitor numbers, trader sales and overall footfall to the town centre. Since relocating to the new modern space at the Spindles Shopping Centre as part of a once-in-a-generation £450 million town centre investment, the market has welcomed more than 50,000 visitors, with footfall up 15% and trader sales up by an average of 20% each week, demonstrating the market's positive impact on local businesses. Former Glossop North End Ashton United and Stalybridge Celtic defender Courtney Meppen Walter has passed away, aged 32. The ex-Manchester City star's death was announced earlier yesterday afternoon in a statement from his former club, Bury. The statement read, "We are deeply saddened to learn of the passing of former player Courtney Meppen Walter at the age of 32. The thoughts and condolences of everyone at Bury FC are with his family and friends at this incredibly difficult time." The central defender made over 50 appearances for Glossop between 2017 and 2018, following a short spell at Hurst Cross a year prior. That's it for now. For more on these stories, head to TamesideRadio.com.
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8: No, okay. I'll take your word for it. Damp start to Wednesday, I'm afraid. The rain turning heavy at times this morning. We should see a few glimpses of sunshine throughout the day today as well. Warm, though. Very noticeably warm. Highs of 21 Celsius.

Olivia Dean, Baby Steps, 103.6 FM. This is Tameside Radio, celebrating our 19th birthday today. 12 minutes past 8, this is Market Breakfast, hope you're okay. This is interesting. Turn your phone off for work-life balance is the report that's come out today. Experts are saying that there's one simple thing, a simple way as well, for us to improve our work-life balance. And according to German researchers, people who reduce their smartphone use just by 1 hour a day felt happier and more motivated at work. Plus, employers benefited as well with increased productivity. Makes sense, doesn't it, when you think about it? The researchers concluded this report that reducing smartphone use just by 1 hour a day of non-work-related screen time in combination with, you know, increased physical activity like moving about and stuff like that could improve employees' work satisfaction and mental health. The problem is, I mean, you've probably seen this in your office as well, that everybody walks around with a phone in the hand because it's like part of our life, isn't it? So this is the problem, you see. What we should do is allow ourselves 1 hour a day, that's all, 1 hour a day to, you know, to basically have a phone stress-free hour. That's what we need to do. That's what we need to, that's the way forward. Just try it today. It won't hurt you, honestly. It won't hurt you at all. Right, 8:13, look at the roads next here at Tameside.

0: Lulu, and I'm in love again. That's Tameside. After 9 o'clock this morning, I'm joined by Joanne from Willowwood Hospice, who've got the launch of something really exciting, especially if you're in a business. You need to listen after 9 o'clock this morning here on Tameside Radio. But more on that coming up in just a bit.
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0: Motorway's not looking too good, I'm afraid, at the moment. The first one is the accident on the M60 clockwise. This is at Junction 9 for Trafford Park, just before you get to the Trafford Centre. But it's been an accident about 10, 15 minutes ago. It's now on the hard shoulder, but all lanes have been reopened, and there's queuing traffic still there at the moment, so we'll just allow a bit of extra time for that. Close to home, there's been an accident as well on the 60. This is clockwise between Denton Island and Brinnington. This happened about half an hour ago. Still really congested around that area, so watch out for that. And if you're heading on the M67 towards the Denton Island, really, really slow there. You're looking at travel time of around half an hour just to get on the 60. Then when you're on the 60, it's absolutely bumper to bumper. So we'll keep an eye on that for you over the next hour to see what happens there. Hopefully, you'll get it resolved. What else have we got? Hyde Road and Mottram Moor. Slow there. Looking about a travel time of approximately 10 minutes getting through that
1: Keeping
0: area.
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0: Katy Perry, happy birthday at Tameside Radio. It is our 19th birthday today. Happy birthday to everyone at Tameside. You make my day. Keep up the good work. This is from Elaine. Elaine, thank you very much indeed. Another Paul in Glossop. Thank you, Paul. I'll pass all the good wishes on to everybody here when they all come in later on. I'm still trying to find out where the cake is. I just don't know where they've put it, you see. I'm just checking all the cupboards, check the fridge, all that kind of stuff. No, it's gone. I've got a sneaky feeling someone's nicked it, you know what I mean? But I'll do an investigation later, but thank you for that. Right, so weather today, bit of a damn start. It's going to be raining for some of the portion of the day anyway. We're going to see some, hopefully, some sunny spells later on. Warm highs across Tameside, Glossop, Oldham and the surrounding areas. Around 21 degrees today.
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0: This is 103.6 FM Tameside Radio. Special day today is our birthday, 8:31. Survey out today says 2 out of 3 of us, shoppers, this is, won't bother asking for an assistant to access items from a locked case. Now, this is obviously a thing that's happening more and more now. Things have been hidden or protected behind cases and stuff. We don't seem to ask assistants. I don't ask assistants anything nowadays. It's lucky if you can find an assistant nowadays, isn't it? Funny, if I went into one of the big stores that do Hoovers and stuff like that and lots of electricals a while ago, and I asked an assistant some technical advice about a Hoover. She must have been about 18, something like that, and she had no idea what to say to me. I'm thinking, don't you teach customer service anymore? Have we lost the art of customer service? It was like, oh, I'll have a look on my iPad. Listen, forget it. I'll go online. It was one of those moments you think, come on. It's not like the good old days. You know, good old shopkeepers knew everybody, knew everything and every product. You know what I'm saying? Right, up next, we've got to Kim Appleby and more birthday celebrations to come.
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5: From Radio News Hub, I'm Holly Hughes. It's understood one of the five men arrested over a suspected terror plot near an RAF base called the police before they were arrested. Andy Burnham has vowed to be honest about any shortfall in his plan to fund a national care service. Former Manchester City defender Micah Richards says the Premier League's damning verdict on the club has left him devastated and heartbroken. And Greggs says it plans to shut four factories with the loss of about 740 jobs.
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5: Manchester City face the threat of severe sanctions after an independent commission found guilty of engaging in a scheme to inflate revenues and reduce costs by almost £1 billion over a nine-season period. The same commission will now consider sanctions at a separate hearing. These fans are calling for tough action.
6: It's obvious that they've cheated, so they should get a hefty fine or, you know, points deduction or something like that.
7: I'd like to see a heavy points deduction. A financial fine isn't going to punish them.
5: The club says it will appeal the decision. Anthony Gordon and Harry Kane secured England a straightforward 2-0 win away to 10 Manchekia in the Nations League. It was a much-needed victory after Saturday's 3-2 loss to Spain. Elsewhere, Scotland were dismantled 3-0 by Switzerland. They have just 1 point and no goals from their opening two fixtures. And Anthony Joshua and Tyson Fury are set to face the media tonight as fears over their Cardiff December 11th showdown being cancelled ease. A row between promoters had threatened the fight, but it now appears back on track.
4: Tameside's

Nearly 20 to 9 on this Wednesday morning from Tameside Radio. It's our birthday today. Happy birthday, Tameside Radio. 19 years we've been broadcasting. God. I remember the very first day at our older studios in Ashton-under-Lyne, and yeah, it was a bit of a frantic day, and but an achievement, because local radio is so, so important, and the power of local radio as well. You know, for the local community, for the local advertisers, it's such a brilliant medium to be on, and we're so proud of doing it as well. So lots of exciting things happening here in the future as well at Tameside. So keep listening, 103.6 FM, and online as well. And if you've got the app, you can get the app on the, I think, the iOS Apple store. You can get there, you know, download it from there. So all that to come, and a couple of mentions to do. Can I say good morning to Paula? Happy birthday, Tameside Radio, all of us here. A great station. Thank you very much, Paula. Also to, who's this? Hang on a minute. Oh, my screen's all jammed now. So many messages coming through. It says here, happy birthday, Tameside. You share it with my granddaughter, Jess Nunn, who is 20 today. Wish her a great day. Love, Nana. So that's from Bev. Thank you very much indeed, Bev. And also, another very special birthday today. Rita, Barbara Knox from Coronation Street, is 93. So a big happy birthday to Barbara Knox. Fantastic. Right, United Nations, Out of Touch at Tameside.

United Nations are at such a tame side radio. Dumb start to Wednesday, rain at times, some of these heavier times, and also a few glimpses of sunshine as well today. Highs of 21 Celsius. Warm out there. Like a warm wind. It's weird. It really is. This morning at 6 o'clock, it's like, whew, it's hot. It really is. Big problems on the motorways on the M60. We'll have a full update coming for you in a second. If you're heading clockwise on the 60, due to that accident, as a result, Denton really, really busy as people find alternative routes. A full update coming next after this, plus Spin It or Bin It. A little bit of a preview on that one. It's time now. This is Johnny Marr.

13 minutes to 9, Wednesday morning from Tameside Radio. That's Johnny Marr. It's time. And it is time for this. And today's song is Jelly Bean and Just a Mirage.

0: Do you remember the song? It was out years ago. Jelly Bean, Just a Mirage. If you want to hear the song in full, all you have to do is drop me a quick WhatsApp saying spin it. If you want me to delete the song, all you have to do is text the word bin it to 07787 350 452. Interesting results all been revealed at 9:45 this morning.
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0: Nightmare. That's the only word I can use this morning for the roads. How things can change in an hour. It was nice and quiet earlier on. Absolute nightmare at the moment. There's been an accident on the M60 clockwise. This is between Denton Island and Brinnington. Now, long delays so far. We can see these delays are stretching far back as just after Junction 22 at Oldham, we get off at Hollywood there. You got about a mile up the road and then you really start to join this massive queue all the way past 23 and 24 at Denton, and then the accident is there and it gets clearing again after the pyramid in Stockport. So really, really busy. As a result of this, there's a lot of congestion on the local roads, I can see at the moment. Certainly around the Portland Basin, big round sort of roundabout there where the police station is. Absolutely chock-a-block. Park Parade, really, really busy. Stockport Road, Guide Bridge, absolutely solid. I can see as well, it's also affecting Manchester Road, just past the Snipe, as people try and get on the motorway there as well. Denton Road, just past Crown Point. Also, Ashton Road is absolutely solid. Stockport Road as well, where it joins Two Trees Lane. Really, really busy there as well, as people try and find alternative routes to get around that problem. If you're on the M67 heading towards Denton Island, you're queuing all the way back from Hyde at the moment. So if you can get off at Hyde, I would, because it's going to cut about 10, 15, 20 minutes at least to get from the Hyde to Denton on the motorway there. It's really solid. Routes around Hyde, really busy. I can see Mottram Road is absolutely chocker. Union Street, really busy. Clarendon Road, absolutely chocker as well. Market Street, just absolute solid because of people finding alternative routes for that sort of... The motorway's not closed, it's just absolutely solid, really, at the moment. So you can't move anywhere on the 60. So I'll keep you posted in the next hour what happens on that. If you're around Bredbury area, Hyde Road from the Joshua Bradley, that's absolutely bumper-to-bumper all the way through Bredbury, trying to get onto the roundabout there at Brinnington. So, again, watch out for that. So, apart from that, the trains this morning looking OK from Stalybridge and Glossby. Bang up to date now, 8:51.
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1: And now the local stories from Tameside Radio Newsroom. I'm Usma Raja. Tameside Youth Justice Service has offered a packed programme of activities for local young people over the summer. The group works with young people aged 10 to 17 who have previously been involved in crime and children who may be more vulnerable to entry the youth justice system, helping them make positive choices, give back to victims or the wider community and supporting their families to understand the justice system and access other services. Activities have included fishing, football and hiking. The market in Oldham has welcomed more than 50,000 visitors with footfall up for market traders and in the spindles. The success of the market, which opened its doors in March, is continuing to grow, with significant increases in visitor numbers, trader sales and overall footfall to the town centre. Since relocating to the new modern space at the Spindles Shopping Centre as part of a once-in-a-generation £450 million town centre investment, the market has welcomed more than 50,000 visitors, with footfall up 15% and trader sales up by an average of 20% each week, demonstrating the market's positive impact on local businesses. Former Glossop North End Ashton United and Stalybridge Celtic defender Courtney Meppin Walter has passed away, aged 32. The ex-Manchester City star's death was announced earlier yesterday afternoon in a statement from his former club, Bury. The statement read, "We are deeply saddened to learn of the passing of former player Courtney Meppin Walter at the age of 32. The thoughts and condolences of everyone at Bury FC are with his family and friends at this incredibly difficult time." The central defender made over 50 appearances for Glossop between 2017 and 2018, following a short spell at Hurst Cross a year prior. That's it for now. For more on these stories, head to tamesideradio.com.
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3: And she still hasn't found where the birthday cake is. Yet. Damp start to Wednesday, I'm afraid. Some heavy showers this morning may continue into this afternoon. We should see, hopefully, one or two glimpses of sunshine, but noticeably, it's the temperatures. A little bit warmer than of late, anyway. We're looking at highs around 21 degrees.

Dominic's plus nine. Good morning. This is Tameside Radio on a Wednesday morning with Billy Joel and the Teller About It. Right, just a quick update on the situation with the roads. Now, that earlier accident on the M60 clockwise has resulted in the motorway being closed with massive, massive delays around the Tameside area. Just a quick update now. The motorway has reopened. All the lanes are now reopened. However, there's still going to be a lot of backlog of traffic. So the motorway is open. However, if you're on the M67 heading towards the Denton Island, you're going to be queuing still from, well, before Hyde, actually. If you can get off at Hyde, it's still busy around there. Most of the roads around Hyde Town Centre, Clarkway, Duckenfield Road, Clownan Road, Market Street, really, really chock-a-block. And also as well, if you're heading Duckenfield Road area, Globe Lane, Victoria Road, King Street, Duckenfield, all those roads are absolutely solid at the moment as people trying to find different ways to avoid the motorway. But like I say, the motorway is reopened, but it's going to take a good hour, I reckon, for these roads to return back to normality the best we can. Again, centre of Ashton, Park Parade's really chocker. Stockport Road from the centre of Ashton all the way past Guy Bridge, really solid as well. And queue still on the motorway far back as just after Oldham. So as you can tell, it's a pretty really busy situation, but we'll keep updated in the next 15 minutes here on Tameside Radio. But like I say, it's getting better by the minute. We'll update you, but having a bit of patience this morning. Right, this is Coldplay, Him for the Weekend at Tameside Radio.

0: Beyonce, Hymn for the Weekend at 103.6 FM Tameside Radio. It's our birthday today. We are 19 years of broadcasting across Tameside and beyond as well. Thank you very much for everybody who's been part of it over the years. And celebrating, of course, today with all the nice messages as well, which is lovely. Right, I'm delighted to be joined in the studio on our special day today by Joanne Lees, who's the Partnership Development Lead for Willow Wood.
1: Good morning, Mark, and very happy birthday to everybody here.
0: It's amazing.
1: I brought you a lovely cupcake here, which is very small, so it's probably just for you.
0: Let me have a look. Oh, yes. Don't tell everybody.
1: That's been made by the lovely Candice at Candice Cupcakes.
0: Thank you, Candice. What a star you are. And I'll have that with a nice cup of tea after, or a glass of Prosecco, what I opened earlier. Yes, we're talking about the road situation earlier on. It's horrific out there, isn't it, on the roads?
1: It is terrible. Walks it here quicker than getting in my car this morning, so apologies for being late, Mark.
0: Don't worry, it's getting better, but the roads are absolutely congested because of that accident on the M60, which is now clear. So, Joanne, great to see you. This is going to be a regular thing now, isn't it, going forward?
1: It is, yes, thank you.
0: Because, obviously, Willow Wood, a massive, massive organisation supporting lots of people across Tameside and Glossop. And you've got a brand new thing we're going to talk about today. It's called the Corporate Challenge.
1: It is. So, we've not done this before, the Corporate Challenge. A lot of hospices do this. We do something similar called the Enterprise Challenge, which is for schools, but this is for our amazing Tameside and Glossop businesses. So the way that it works is the strap line is turn £50 into something bigger. So businesses get £50 seed money and then they can use their business skills to make that into something bigger. So anything, they can do anything, as long as it's safe and as long as it's legal. They can do anything. So we've now launched it, went live last week launching it. It's online. It goes live from participating on the 1st of January. You've then got until June to, you know, make thousands out of your £50, and then we're doing an award ceremony at the end of it.
0: This is going to be amazing. We'll talk about all charities now, just for a second, because the way society is at the moment, you know, funds are hard for a lot of people.
1: Yeah.
0: You know, gone are the days of people shaking tins on corners of streets and shops and stuff like that. You know, it really is a challenge for charities to survive. And, you know, when you look at the amazing work that you guys do across the whole borough, you've got to keep surviving. And it costs millions, doesn't it?
1: It certainly does. I mean, to keep the doors open at the hospice, we're £4.1 million a year. A huge amount of money. We get 22% of that from the government. The rest of it, we find ourselves. Yeah. We've talked about this before, Mark. We've got our 8 shops in Tameside and Glossop. We have a lottery. We have amazing people who leave us money in their will. And then a lot of it comes from corporate fundraising and community fundraising, which in Tameside and Glossop, a lot of people are very, very supportive at the hospice. Because, you know, somebody's got a friend, family member, work colleague who've used the services at the hospice. So it's like leaving a legacy there. Mm. It's like, you know, making sure that the hospice is always going to be there. And awareness coming on here is great, you know. You let us have this slot once a month, and we can talk about the hospice and what we do. So we can talk about the services that we offer over time, as well as the fundraising. Mm-hmm. And it's changing it to do something new, like the Corporate Challenge is something new that we're trying. And it also gives businesses an opportunity to know more about the hospice.
0: This is the important thing, isn't it? Because, you know, when you look at the purpose of the hospice is end of life care.
1: Yeah.
0: And, you know, if you're fit, healthy, and your family's fit and healthy, you probably don't kind of look into that side of life. And it's not until you're presented with these challenges later on in life, for example, then you think, oh, wow, this is just a beautiful place. Because it is a beautiful place.
1: It is, yeah.
0: And there's a lot of other hospices, you know, around the northwest that do very, very similar. Mm-hmm. But you've got to think to yourself, you know, all that work that goes on is superb. But how does it survive?
1: Exactly. And it survives by using our community and our businesses. And that's how we survive. And all charities are struggling. You are right. And charities are very personal, I think. Mm-hmm. You know, and we we've got an amazing community who come and support the hospice because they've lost somebody at the hospice. You know, businesses now are knowing and learning more about social value and how they can help by giving something back into the community that they actually work. And that's where I come involved, by showing them how they can do that, how that benefits the business, and partnerships have changed. It's not just about what that business can do for us anymore, but what we can do for that business as well, and show the community that that business is supporting Willowood Hospice.
0: I've worked for corporate organisations in the past where they have, like, nominated charities, for example. And it's so good because you can have, like, you know, colleague days where you can go and find out about what happens behind the scenes.
1: Exactly.
0: And raise awareness as well.
1: That's very true.
0: So, going back to the corporate challenge then, this is open for, I guess, any business.
1: Any business at all. So you will get £50 seed money.
0: Right.
1: And then you can do whatever you want. So, you know, you can do a bake sale. You can do a car wash. You can do a skydive and put it towards
0: garden,
1: that.
0: You can do the gardening.
1: Yeah, you can do whatever you want. I mean, you know, businesses can be savvy with it and then make some money and reinvest it. You know, the sky's the limit. You know, some other hospices are showing huge amounts of money that have been raised. Tameside businesses, gloss-up businesses are very, very competitive. So I'm hoping that people are going to get behind this and think, right, I want to win this. I want to show how much we can do. So that's what it's all about.
0: It's kind of a battle of how much you can raise.
1: Of course, yeah. And at the end of it, we're going to have that all-important award ceremony to say who's raised the most money, who's done the most creative, you know, thing with the money. And, you know, it's great, and sharing awareness as well.
0: And hopefully raising lots and lots of money in the process.
1: That's
0: the key thing.
1: Definitely.
0: If you're a business owner now, or indeed you're a member of staff and you want to make your boss aware of this, it really is a great thing to do. The £50 corporate challenge for Willowood. If anyone's interested to know how to get involved, how to enrol, what do they do?
1: So it's now live on our website. So you can go on to www.willowood.org.uk/corporate-challenge. There's a very simple form in there that you can fill in, and then I'll get in touch with you and give you all the information.
0: Amazing stuff. So get involved. If you're a business, just look at the page, sign up, and I mean, £50 is like, it's great starting money. Just do, like John just said, you've got loads of ideas on what to do. It could be a bake sale, it could be something a bit more challenging. Get together, get your employees together, and think about how you can help support this amazing hospice here in Tameside. More from John in a second. This is Tameside Radio on our birthday.
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0: 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Happy birthday. Yes, it's happy birthday, Tameside Radio. Thank you very much for all the messages coming through. Right, I'm with Joanne today from Willowwood. And once a month we do this, just an update on what's going on, because, of course, very, very important charity, like all charities are. But when you've got operating costs that are huge, you've got to think of different ways of attracting awareness to, to the whole organisation. We talked before about this new corporate challenge, which sounds brilliant for businesses to get in. Now, I mentioned before, in the corporate world and small businesses as well, you can have a charity of the year, can't you?
1: Yeah, we do. I mean, we tend to call it charity of choice. If people see me on social media, I present that charity, that business, then with a pop-up banner, which is a very sought-after pop-up banner that I go along and present them with. And basically what that business does then is they support us, and their internal fundraising will come to Willow Ward. They can come along and do some volunteering at the hospice or one of the shops, get involved with some of our events. You know, we've got some great businesses in Tameside, have recently signed up. We've got Bromley's, got World Heat, Barcode Data, got Red Rock, Whitecroft Lighting. She's desperately trying to think of making sure I've not missed anybody out here.
0: The thing is, though, if you're a business now listening and you think, how can I make a difference to the community? We've already said the community around this area is superb. And, get involved. Don't just think, other businesses will do it, I'm all right.
1: Yeah.
0: Get involved, because even if it's just small-scale fundraising.
1: Definitely. Awareness is so important, Mark. If it's a small business, it doesn't matter. We've got businesses who work with us who've got two and three people working for them. If they can put us on their social media and talk more about what the hospice does, then that is really important.
0: One of the things I like about the Willowwood is the way you do your social media, because, all right, when you go into the latter end of life, it is sad, and it's a very sad, environment to be around.
1: Yeah.
0: However, you make that journey very, very special for people.
1: Yes.
0: And, every time I've been, working for here for the Tameside Radio, going into the hospice, you don't feel as if you're in that kind of environment.
1: No, not at all. And, I'm more than happy for any business to get in touch with me to come and have a look around the hospice. Mm. There's not one person who comes into the hospice who doesn't go away saying, I didn't think it'd be like this. Mm. And that's great, because it's not what people think. If you've not been to a hospice...
0: It's the myth, isn't it?
1: Of course it is. It's the myth. People think it's going to be really sad, very depressing.
0: I always describe it as you walking into a grand hotel and then you're walking around gardens that are like, supreme...
1: Our gardens are absolutely beautiful. And our receptionists would love the fact that you're saying that you're walking into a grand hotel. Our receptionists are all volunteers. We've got more than 500 volunteers. We couldn't do the work that we do without our volunteers. But coming along to the hospice and seeing what we do and feeling the atmosphere there, and come and join us, come and help us to do what we do with fundraising and with awareness.
0: I think it's fair to say, no matter what time you've got, in terms of whether you want to do a couple of hours or a day or whatever, get involved with the hospice.
1: Definitely.
0: Because, every minute, every hour you can donate makes a big difference.
1: Yeah, giving something back. Studies have shown that it releases those happy endorphins, believe it or not.
0: I like
1: so,
0: that phrase.
1: So get involved. There's lots of different things. There is nothing set in stone with corporate business fundraising.
0: Indeed. Next, I want to talk about, in a second after this, I want to talk about an event you had last night. It's all a bit crafty. We'll talk more in a second. I'm talking to Joanne today from Willowwood.
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0: Just a quick update on the M60 situation. The earlier accident has been cleared. The lanes have been reopened on the 60, but it's still miles of congestion all the way just after the Hollingwood Oldham turn off on the 60 clockwise, all the way past Denton. Still massive queues as well on the M67 as you're driving towards the Denton Island as well. Surrounding roads as well around Duckenfield, Victoria Road, also King Street, Globe Lane, Ashton Street, Shepley Road, and the planning roads around Hyde as well. Still very, very busy, so allow extra time this morning, please. Public transport, they look okay from what I can see at the moment. No delays of Glossop or Staley Bridge. You bang up today now at 9:33.
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8: The new series of Celebrity Traitors starts tonight. Comedian Joanne McNally, The Last of Us star Bella Ramsey and singer James Blunt are among the 21 stars taking part in the second season of the BBC show. YouTube star King Kenny is also heading to the famous castle. He says he wants to avenge fellow content creator Nico O'Malan, who was the first star to be banished in the previous series. The all-seeing Claudia Winkleman returns as host to pick her treacherous traitors. Stephen Graham has confirmed details of the planned Heat 2 film. Leonardo DiCaprio will play a younger Vincent Hanna while Graham plays his father. The film, based on Michael Mann's novel, will combine a sequel and prequel, with filming due to begin soon. And unheard Oasis recordings have been pulled from auction after the band reportedly launched legal action. The archive includes live shows, sound checks and more than 100 hours of rehearsals from the 1990s. The tapes were recorded by former Oasis sound engineer Hugh Richards.
2: We are Tameside. Ashton, Staley Bridge, Audenshaw, Droylsden, Denton, Mottram, Duckinfield, Mosley.

0: This is Tameside Radio's birthday. We're 19 today. Should I stay or should I go? Should I stay, should I go? That's The Clash here at Tameside Breakfast, 20 to 10 on Wednesday morning. Alison, thank you very much indeed for your message. Happy birthday, Tameside Radio. Thanks for the advertising our open day this weekend. Whoop, whoop. So thank you very much, Alison. In the studio, I'm joined today by Joanne from Willowood Hospice, who've been talking about the great stuff, the Corporate Challenge earlier on, and how businesses can get involved supporting the hospice. Last night, you did an amazing event. It was a bit crafty.
1: Very crafty, yes.
0: Tell us more.
1: So it's the first networking event, business networking event that we did at the hospice last night. So I wanted to do something a little bit different. You know, I'm not going to lie, pinch the idea off another hospice, which she was more than happy for me to do. You know, it's not like the business world. In the hospice world, you can share ideas.
0: Okay.
1: There's lots and lots of very, very good networking groups within Tameside, and I wanted to do something different because some people feel a little bit out of place, a little bit intimidated with your run-of-the-mill networking. And also, we wanted to get people into the hospice.
0: Because sometimes when you go to these networking events, it's people stood up with a projection screen talking about the business, blah, blah, blah, blah. People are falling to sleep. And, you know, it's like, another networking event.
1: They didn't fall asleep when we did ours yesterday.
0: Why? What happened?
1: They didn't because I had a chat with Brett from Enology, who does an awful lot for the hospice, and Brett sponsored this, and we did the Willowood Derby, which was
0: the reason I'm laughing is he's just a second text us to ask Joe about the rigged dice.
1: So what happened was, so businesses came along and they all sat around a craft table. Imagine you're back at school and you sat there doing craft. Imagine the smell of the paint and the PVA glue and things like that. So everybody sat there, came in. We're presented with a piece of cardboard and an A4 picture of a horse's head. Somebody did mention The Godfather at one point, a horse's head. And what you did was cut the horse's head out and paint it. You could paint it, you could colour it. We had ribbons, we had glitter. Amazing. But what was happening is that people were still networking while they were sat there. Everybody was introducing themselves.
0: What a great idea this is.
1: Yeah, because when you sat there and you're doing a craft, you know, and let's face it, when do business people who are very busy have time to just do something from themselves?
0: Exactly.
1: Everybody was very proud of what they'd made. They were still chatting business, numbers were exchanged, talking about events that they were doing while they were doing something, very laid back while they were doing it. Then at the end of it, you know, it was Brett. We put some tape on the floor of the hive, we call it, which is an activity centre in the hospice, and raced the horses by throwing a very large dice. I'm not sure the dice was rigged because it kept landing on a six.
0: Oh, dear. Maybe on an uneven floor. But this is a great idea, isn't it? Because, like I say, businesses, again, in Tameside, no matter whether you're big or you employ two people, you are all important.
1: Definitely.
0: And this is a great way of connecting with other people and having fun at the same time. Because, you know, all right, business is serious, but let's have a bit of fun while we're doing it.
1: Yeah, definitely. So the winner of the derby was Bromley's.
0: Brilliant.
1: And we also had a winner of the best decorated horse. We had a first and second prize. First went to Red Rock and second went to Visual Architects, and everybody was very proud of what they'd done. You know, we had some amazing cupcakes that were given to us by Candies from Candies Cupcakes. And it was great. And you know, we will be doing it again. So I'll probably tell you on here when we're doing it again.
0: I think
1: it will be a different craft each time.
0: This is just fantastic to hear that, you know, you're doing this and you've got the ability to do these events as well. Because, like you say, you don't want to be just going to a normal kind of networking event. You need a bit of variety. But there's an important message here that you can network with other businesses, whether you're medium, small or large. Get involved. Find out what's going on. Find out how other businesses can help and support you. But at the same time, find out what happens at Willowood. Because when you're through them doors, it's not what you expect.
1: Exactly.
0: You know what I mean?
1: Yeah.
0: So really, really keen to get that message across. If anyone wants to go to the next one, which you're planning at the moment, how do they get involved? Is there a kind of way of getting, you know, contacting you?
1: So if they can, you know, My email address is joanne.lees@willowwood.org.uk. Ring the hospice, ask to speak to Joanne Lees. We've not got a fixed date for the next one yet. I think I was a bit hesitant in making sure the first one was a success. Unless everybody was lying, I'm pretty sure it was a success. So we will be doing another one probably in the next couple of months leading up to Christmas.
0: But it's so good to hear that, Joanne. It really is. And finally, just to recap on what we talked at the beginning, was the corporate challenge. This is a thing where businesses can get involved to take on the challenge of £50 and finding different ways of making that £50 grow.
1: Yes.
0: So, again, that's on the website, willowwood.org.uk/corporate-challenge. And, of course, you're looking for sponsors, aren't you, as well?
1: Yeah, so one thing, obviously this is brand spanking new, and with all our events, we like to have a headline sponsor. So I'm looking for a headline sponsor. Is there a business in Tameside and Glossop that wants to have their name plastered all over this corporate challenge? Because from a business point of view, there's a lot of publicity with this. Mm-hmm. Because it's running for 6 months, it will be on social media, it will be on a couple of large LED screens throughout Tameside. There'll be a lot of publicity as we're leading up to it, and then on the awards night as well, where this business will present the awards. So if anybody wants to sponsor it, get in touch with me.
0: Fantastic. That your email address again is
1: joanne.lees@willowwood.org.uk.
0: Fantastic. Good luck with that. We'll see you another few weeks' time with an update.
1: You certainly will. Thank you so much.
0: But thank you for your time coming in today. That's Joanne Lees, who is the Partnership Development Lead at Willowwood Hospice. Now, moving on very quickly, because we've got the Spin It or Bin It to do. And thank you for everybody who's voted on that this morning since about 7 o'clock. Here's the results. Spin It or Bin It on Tameside Radio. The song was Jelly Bean, Just a Mirage.

0: Jelly Bean and Just a Mirage. You see, that's the power of this show. You spin him, you bin him. In this case, it was Spun, which surprised me, actually. I thought not many people know that song. Jelly Bean on Tameside Radio. It's our birthday today, and we'll continue all day with the celebrations. If you don't mind, just for a second, I'll just have a bit of a top up of Perrier water. Love a bit of water here, don't we? Right, 9.52, Tameside Radio, on a Wednesday morning. 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

0: IMPACT programme of activities for local young people over the summer. The group works with young people aged 10 to 17 who have previously been involved in crime and children who may be more vulnerable to entering the youth justice system, helping them make positive choices, give back to victims or the wider community, and supporting their families to understand the justice system and access other services. Activities have included fishing, football and hiking. The market in Oldham has welcomed more than 50,000 visitors, with footfall up for market traders and in the spindles. The success of the market, which opened its doors in March, is continuing to grow, with significant increases in visitor numbers, trader sales and overall footfall to the town centre. Since relocating to the new modern space at the Spindles Shopping Centre as part of a once-in-a-generation £450 million town centre investment, the market has welcomed more than 50,000 visitors, with footfall up 15% and trader sales up by an average of 20% each week, demonstrating the market's positive impact on local businesses. Former Glossop North End Ashton United and Stalybridge Celtic defender Courtney Meppen Walter has passed away, aged 32. The ex-Manchester City star's death was announced earlier yesterday afternoon in a statement from his former club, Bury. The statement read, "We are deeply saddened to learn of the passing of former player Courtney Meppen Walter at the age of 32. The thoughts and condolences of everyone at Bury FC are with his family and friends at this incredibly difficult time." The central defender made over 50 appearances for Glossop between 2017 and 2018, following a short spell at Hurst Cross a year prior. That's it for now. For more on these stories, head to tamesideradio.com.
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2: Damp start to the day, I'm afraid. Rain turning heavy at times here and there. Not sure when it's going to be, but sunny this morning. A better picture this afternoon. A few glimpses of sunshine too. Very warm as well. It's like a warm wind. Highs of our 21 degrees. And our special day today is our birthday at Tameside.
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Say That, Rule the World at 103.6 FM, Tameside Radio, on our very special day today, Wednesday the 30th of September. 19 years this station's been going, and is still strong, and there's a lot more to come as well, let me tell you. Right, OK, so today is it's the 10 of 10 countdown from a particular year. What was it? The last work in the Tower Colliery. It was the last deep mine in the South Wales Valleys. The official closure on the 25th of January this year. And also the year we lost Jeremy Beadle, aged 59, the TV presenter and writer, who sadly died in London. So, more clues coming up. More songs coming up as well. Some that might surprise you. One in there, I thought, was that the year? To be played just after the ad at just after 10:30 this morning. It's a great song from Igloo and Hartley. Right. 07787 350 452 is the number. And this in the charts from Duffy. This is Mercy, the 10 at 10 countdown from Tameside Radio. Hit the beat and take it to the first note.

Duffy, begging for birdseed. Mercy from Tameside Radio. It's our birthday today. We're 19, and that was in the charts of this particular year. But what was the year? Morning to Dave in Duckinfields. Happy birthday, 19 to Tameside Radio. Might this be the birthday chart? No, it's not the birthday chart. That would be too obvious, Dave. So, you can rule that year out. Line at Richmond. I think you're going on the same path. All right? It's not the birthday year. Very close, but not that particular year. This was the year that the animated children's TV series Mr. Men Show first aired on television. And London's Heathrow Terminal 5 opens to British Airways. It had a few problems with the IT system at the time, I remember, causing, I think it was over 500 flights to be cancelled. Oops! Right, so, more clues. It was the year of the Farnborough air crash as well, which was really sad at the time. And in the charts was a song by Sam Sparrow. It's called Black and Gold. It's Tameside Radio's 10 of 10 countdown. Have a go, 07787350452. And if you get it right, I might just send you a piece of birthday cake. Once we've found it, of course. I'm so convinced, Usma, our newsreader's eating it all. So convinced.

took a while for that song to grow on me when it came out in those years. Sam Sparrow, Black Gold at Tameside Radio. It's the 10 and 10 countdown on our very special day today, and it's not the chart we started with. All right? That'll be too easy. This was the year that Manchester United secured their 10th Premier League title in 16 years with a 2-0 win at Wigan Athletic on the final day of the league season. Ryan Giggs, who scored one of United's goals, becomes the first player to win 10 English league titles. Does that help you? Meanwhile, the FA Cup final takes place at Wembley between Portsmouth and Cardiff City, with Portsmouth winning 1-0. Where are we? What decade are we in? Noughties? Do you reckon the noughties? Am I right in saying the noughties? 07787 350452 is the number. And we'll continue with the charts. This is at number 39 for Elbow. One Day Like This, the 10 out of 10 countdown.

is just brilliant. Love that song. Elbow. One Day Like This at Tameside Radio. It's the 10 and 10 countdown, 10:23 on Wednesday morning. It is the 30th of September. We started 19 years ago this very day, and we're still here going strong. And there's a lot more to come as well, let me tell you. Right, OK. What was the year? 07787 350 452. Good morning to... Who's this here? Stephanie, happy 19th birthday. Oh, I feel like I'm 19 again. Is the year... Yes, it is. Thank you very much. You got it right. Sophie, I was clubbing a lot in this year. I bet you were. Sophie, thank you. Jonesy, happy birthday. Thank you very much. The football giving it away today for me. I'm going for two... Yes. Spot on. Morning to Danny as well. Thank you for the birthday wishes. Well done, getting it right as two. Let's have a look. Second go for Dave in Duckinfield. Spot on. Well done. We're in the noughties somewhere. It's not 2007, OK? It's not 2007. Great Britain compete in the Olympics in Beijing this year. The team win 19 gold, 13 silver and 15 bronze medals and finish fourth in the medal table. The best performance for the Great Britain team in a century. What was the year? This was in the charts. New from Pink.

Pink, So What, 103.6 FM. This is Tameside Radio. Ooh, love that. Of course, right, the year was somewhere in the noughties. It's not 2007, because everyone thinks, oh, it's the same year as you started broadcasting. Listen, we do things a bit differently, you know what I mean? I'm not going to make it that easy for you. This was the year the government announced a bank rescue package worth more than £500 billion as a response to the financial crisis in this year. Does that ring a bell? Lewis Hamilton becomes the youngest ever Formula One world champion in motor racing. 2000 and what? It's got you guessing, hasn't it, eh? You're not allowed to cheat. You're not allowed to Google or ask Bing or ask Alexa or anything like that. You've got to work it out yourself. In the chart at number 18 was this song, Kid Rock, All Summer Long, from Tameside Radio. It was

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On this a very special day today, we've got party poppers here. We've got Prosecco. Fizzy water. We've got birthday cake. And I'm full already of eating half the cake. I found it, by the way. It was in Ozma's drawer. So I told you, she had all the cake to herself, claiming other people have eaten it. You can never trust a newsreader, can you? The team from Line at Richmond. 2000 and... correct. Ed, all the lads at Hunter's Joinery in agreement, was the year 2000 and... via the tunes and the clues. Yes, absolutely, Ed. Thank you very much indeed. Paul in Glossop. Same year, got it right. Thank you very much. Diane... the credit crunch gave it away. What was the year of the credit crunch, though? Diane's got it right. Do you know the answer? 07787350452. And brand new in the charts at number 8 was this from the Sugar Babes. This is Girls at Tameside Radio, 7 at 10 countdown.

0: 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This is Tameside Radio. Sugar babes and girls. Right, 25 to 11 on this Wednesday morning. It is the 10 and 10 countdown of the year that Woolworths announced that 807 UK stores will close, putting 27,000 people out of work. We miss Woolworths, don't we? We miss the pick and mix. MFI cease trading in this year. That was the go-to place for your wardrobes, wasn't it? And stuff like that. Closing all 111 stores across the UK and leaving 1,400 people redundant. So the closure of MFI, the closure of Woolworths. What was the year? The next song is a song you just never hear on the radio anymore, apart from this station. Igloo and Hartley. It plays next.
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4: Hey!

Igloo and Hartley. Great name. In this city at Tameside Radio. It's a song you never get played on the radio anymore, apart from here at Tameside, of course. But I was at number five of the charts. This was the year at Christmas time, the Star Wars Clone Trooper voice changer was hot on Santa's list. That was the kind of the helmet everyone wore, that change your voice. And High School Musical 3 got the moves Dance Mat. Do you remember that? Made by Vivid Toy Group. Right, those are more clues for you. Excuse me, I had too much cake this morning, I'll tell you. Number two in the charts was Katy Perry with this.

Number two in the charts from this particular week of this year, Katy Perry, I Kissed a Girl. Mwah. And never tasted the same since. Right, so good morning to Chris. Thank you very much, Chris, for your message. You got it right. Many others, after about second or third attempt this year, was 19? No, it wasn't. People say 1999. Nothing like that at all. It was 2008. And this was number one.

Kings of Leon and Sex on Fire. Enjoy. Right, so I'm off for more birthday cake because I've found some goodies in the cupboard that's not been opened yet. Don't tell anyone, please. I'm going to enjoy the rest of the birthday. I better leave Martin some cake. He's next at 11.

0: visitors, with footfall up for market traders and in the spindles. The success of the market, which opened its doors in March, is continuing to grow, with significant increases in visitor numbers, trader sales and overall footfall to the town centre. Since relocating to the new modern space at the Spindles Shopping Centre as part of a once-in-a-generation £450 million town centre investment, the market has welcomed more than 50,000 visitors, with footfall up 15% and trader sales up by an average of 20% each week, demonstrating the market's positive impact on local businesses. Former Glossop North End, Ashton United and Stalybridge Celtic defender Courtney Meppen Walter has passed away, aged 32. The ex-Manchester City star's death was announced earlier yesterday afternoon in a statement from his former club, Bury. The statement read, "We are deeply saddened to learn of the passing of former player Courtney Meppen Walter at the age of 32. The thoughts and condolences of everyone at Bury FC are with his family and friends at this incredibly difficult time." The central defender made over 50 appearances for Glossop between 2017 and 2018, following a short spell at Hurst Cross a year prior. That's it for now. For more on these stories, head to TamesideRadio.com.
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2: Well, sunny intervals and a gentle breeze today. It's a gorgeous morning at the moment, 19 degrees Celsius. We are going to see some sunny intervals this afternoon. It should remain dry for the rest of the day with highs of 20 degrees. Overnight tonight, some outbreaks of rain on the way. I know, it's not really gone anywhere, has it? 12 degrees the low, but tomorrow, vast improvement. Sunny intervals across the day, should be dry once again, but a bit cooler at 17 degrees.

that all together. And one more time. Louder at the back. 8 out of 10 for effort there, I think. Gwen Stefani featuring Akon. That's going to get stuck in your head for a while, I think. Sweet Escape. Whitney's I Want to Dance with Somebody. 14 minutes after 11 on the nose. Good morning. It'll be Wednesday, and it's the 30th of September, and it's quite a significant day today, really. Small matter of a birthday and all that. 19 years young. Tameside Radio. There will be birthday-related stuff on the programme, I feel. And lots of other stuff as well. We will be doing a little bit of quizzing with a school-time options quiz. Statistically speaking, we'll be here, of course. And as usual, a rather fine soundtrack to get you through your day. Bob Marley and the Wailers, James Blunt, Monaco, all coming up right now. The latest from Jesse Ware. This is Sauna, here at Tameside.

0: ticket to the summit. The bass riff in that song doesn't half remind me of something else from the 80s, and at the moment I still can't think what it is. And it's very frustrating. From the album Superbloom out earlier on this year, the brilliant Jesse Ware with Sauna. 17 after 11 is Tameside Radio. Heading back to the early 90s next with Bob Marley and the Waves.
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Lion, Lion's Eye, and Bob Marley and the Wailers, eh? Here on Tameside Radio. Today's best music and your favourite songs of all time. Now, a couple of months ago, James Blunt decided to grace us with his presence once again, which was a nice thing to do, 3 years after his live music. And his last music, the new single was Taste Like Summer. It's very good. And we'll just try and keep the summer going for as long as is physically possible, because the temperature today just feels like summer. It's so warm. It's Tameside Radio.

0: Monaco's What Do You Want From Me? James Blunt, Tastes Like Summer as well. On Tameside Radio, what is our 19th birthday? I'll be looking for your memories of 2007 during the programme today, actually. More about that later. It's only because we're nosy. 30th of September, International Podcast Day. It's also Translation Day today, so see what you can remember from your O-level or GCSE French and German. And Thunderbirds Day. Yes, it marks this day, 1965, when Thunderbirds debuted on the telly. So 5, 4, 3, 2, 1. Travel is go.
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0: Pretty busy around Mottram, as you'd expect. Mottram Moor, both directions looking particularly busy through the roadworks there. Hyde Road inbound from the M67 also slow, and a bit of queue in traffic just off Ashworth Lane and Broadbottom Road getting onto Market Street up towards the A57. A little bit busy around Snipe this morning on Manchester Road, just heading away from Ashton down towards the retail park. The other major routes in Tameside and Glossop, generally okay, you'll be glad to know. Now, if you're planning to use the anti-clockwise M60, broken down vehicle just between Simister and Presswich and Whitefield at junction 17 through the roadworks there. There is a lane blocked as a result. Some slow traffic on the approach, particularly busy just after 19 at the Heaton Park turn-off on the anti-clockwise side, but also affecting the westbound M62. So I guess once you're past the Birch services, you are going to be slowing down there into Simister and absolutely solid there after down to 17 Presswich and Whitefield. A little bit busy around the other side of town anti-clockwise as well, particularly between 14 for the East Lancs and 13 at Worsley, but the rest of the motorway network looking good. No issues locally on public transport. Any updates from you, do get in touch. 0330 123 0181 is our travel line number. That's 0330 123 0181.
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Harry Styles doing Aperture. Five's Less Dance ahead of that. Same Side Radio, good morning. Today's best music, your favourite songs of all time. Hello, Carol. Says, I heard you mention it was Translation Day earlier. Yes, it is. It's Translation Day today. Reminded me of the time when I was on holiday in Spain a few years ago. I decided to eat breakfast like the locals and try hot chocolate with dough sticks and fritter sticks. Chocolate con churros. I mistakenly asked for chocolate con burros, which meant chocolate with donkeys. Too much hilarity from the waiting staff. Didn't let it down for the rest of the week. Oh, I hope you've recovered now.

Same Side Radio, Planet Funk, Chase the Sun. We have brand new music from U2 coming up in just a second, 17 minutes to midday. Of course, as you probably know by now, today we're celebrating a rather special day at Tameside Radio. Yes, it is our 19th birthday. Hooray for us. 19 years young, launched on Sunday the 30th of September 2007, comedian and musician Frank Sidebottom flicked the switch. At the Market Ground in Ashton, he did. Anyway, sharing those memories we thought for a bit of fun from 19 years ago. What exactly was going on in your world in that year? So, just to jog the memory slightly, it was the year when Gordon Brown succeeded Tony Blair as Prime Minister. The smoking ban came into effect. The new Wembley Stadium was open. The final edition of Grandstand was broadcast. And in the cinema, we're checking out the likes of Pirates of the Caribbean, At World's End, Harry Potter and the Order of the Phoenix, The Bourne Ultimatum. That was out in 2007. Maybe it was the year you were starting your first job. Maybe you were falling in love. Maybe you were getting married. Maybe you were raising young children. You were leaving home. You were travelling the world. Or simply enjoying Friday night down the pub with your mates, you know, as we all do. So one memory that stands out from 19 years ago for you, if you can remember that far back, 2007, we just want to be really, really nosy today. If you can picture that, get in touch and let us know what you're up to. If you want to get in touch on WhatsApp, 07787 350 452. So 07787 350 452. If you would like to text, then it's 81400, as long as you start your message with the word Tameside. 81400, text charge at the standard message rate. I remember I was doing the breakfast show on a different radio station at the time and probably was getting very little sleep. It was nice to get the lies in again, I can tell you. This is brand new, it's U2, Street of Dreams, here at Tameside.

0: 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So their brand new album, which is going to be called Carnival to Lose, 13th of November, you can get your hands on that first album, I think about 9 years, actually. Street of Dreams, that'll be you two, then Kate Bush and a belter from Phil Collins on the way.
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0: Just dipping our hands into the Epics file then. From the No Jockey Required album, Phil Collins, Take Me Home. That is a great track. That was Kate Bush running up that hill ahead of it. Same Sub Radio with today's best music and your favourite songs of all time. So, birthday shenanigans to tell you about after 12. Your memories of 2007. Yeah, because we're 19 today. Thank you if you've been in touch so far. And the school time options quiz yesterday saw sport, history and geography. A new round of subjects and the game where we'll learn together. We will play from around 12:40.
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0: And it's exactly 12 o'clock now. Good afternoon to you. Time for an update with our latest news headlines. It's Tanita Sims.
2: International paparazzi who were seen looking into the grounds of Prince Archie and Princess Lilibet's school have been branded extraordinarily reckless. That's what the Duke and Duchess of Sussex's spokesperson has said. They've been accused of an unacceptable intrusion into the privacy of children. Next, Andy Burnham has acknowledged he could go all the way and propose rejoining the European Union. It comes as he considers the UK's future relationship with Brussels. In his first Labour Party conference speech as leader, the Prime Minister said Brexit had done more harm than good. Meanwhile, during her speech, the Health Secretary Yvette Cooper has pledged to set up a new pension scheme for workers in the care sector.
3: We will go further, because it is just wrong that the people who work hardest to help others maintain dignity and respect in old age too often get nothing back for retirement themselves. So I can announce today we will introduce the first ever national collective pension scheme.
2: Cooper also set out plans to improve social care. It's understood one of the five men arrested over a suspected terror plot near an RAF base called the police before they were arrested. The suspect reportedly called the police around an hour before the farmer said she called. She discovered three vans blocking a road near RAF Fairford in Gloucestershire. The five British nationals, all in their mid-20s, were subsequently arrested on suspicion of explosive offences and terrorism. And British culture is playing a major part in international students deciding to study here. That's according to the British Council. They say things like music, film and even our food have an influence on their decision. Catriona McCarthy is the Interim Director for Education.
4: That affinity that's generated between film and arts and culture more broadly is something that endures over time. It's something that the UK has become well known for.
2: Even fictional characters are playing their part, including the likes of Mr. Bean, Peppa Pig and James Bond. That's the latest from Radio News Hub. I'm Tanita Sims.
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6: And now the local stories from Tameside Radio Newsroom. I'm Usma Raja. Tameside Youth Justice Service has offered a packed programme of activities for local young people over the summer. The group works with young people aged 10 to 17 who have previously been involved in crime and children who may be more vulnerable to entry the youth justice system, helping them make positive choices, give back to victims or the wider community and supporting their families to understand the justice system and access other services. Activities have included fishing, football and hiking. The market in Oldham has welcomed more than 50,000 visitors with footfall up for market traders and in the spindles. The success of the market, which opened its doors in March, is continuing to grow, with significant increases in visitor numbers, trader sales and overall footfall to the town centre. Since relocating to the new modern space at the Spindles Shopping Centre as part of a once-in-a-generation £450 million town centre investment, the market has welcomed more than 50,000 visitors, with footfall up 15% and trader sales up by an average of 20% each week, demonstrating the market's positive impact.

0: impact on local businesses. Former Glossop North End Ashton United and Stalybridge Celtic defender Courtney Meppin, Walter, has passed away aged 32. The ex-Manchester City star's death was announced earlier yesterday afternoon in a statement from his former club, Bury. The statement read, "We are deeply saddened to learn of the passing of former player Courtney Meppin Walter at the age of 32. The thoughts and condolences of everyone at Bury FC are with his family and friends at this incredibly difficult time." The central defender made over 50 appearances for Glossop between 2017 and 2018, following a short spell at Hurst Cross a year prior. That's it for now. For more on these stories, head to TamesideRadio.com.
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2: Well, sunny intervals with a gentle breeze this afternoon, really rather pleasant. 19 degrees the current high. We're going to be topping out at 20 Celsius mid-afternoon, and a little bit more cloud on the way for overnight, leading to a little light rain, which might be with us first thing tomorrow morning. In fact, could be heavy first thing, but hopefully it will be dying out very quickly, and then Thursday once again seeing sunny intervals with light winds. Overnight we're down to around about 12 degrees tomorrow, a bit cooler at 17.

of cheese then. 5 minutes after 12. Hello, good afternoon. This is Martin, 30th of September. As we take you way back, we've Blondie here.

Same Side Radio, today's best music and your favourite songs of all time. Blondie's The Tide Is High, Francis Nero, Footsteps Following Me, and Luke Combs Still To Come. I know, it's good, isn't it? 12 minutes after midday. It'll be Wednesday afternoon then, 30th of September. And Tameside Radio celebrating its 19th birthday today. Now, if you follow us on Facebook or Instagram, you may have seen this already. If you don't, do follow us because there could be something in it for you. Because we thought, well, it's our birthday, so let's give away something. And we are giving away things today. I mean, a tank of petrol for a start. Yeah, you can have that. What else have we got? Oh, if you're a runner, you can have a VIP entry into the tour next year. That'll be nice. And there's lots of foodie stuff and a winter merch package. I mean, the list goes on. You can check it out on our Facebook and Instagram pages. And all you need to do to be in the shout of winning one of those prizes is do something very simple. Anyway, all the instructions online for you right now on the Facebook or Instagram page. Your memories of 19 years ago, what was going on in your world in 2007, only because we're nosy. Louise says, hello, Louise. I was 23 at the time. I was travelling around Australia. I'd saved up for 2 years to go. I only had a backpack, a tiny budget, and absolutely no idea where I was going. But I ended up staying for nearly a year. Some of the people I met on that trip are still my closest friends today. Oh, that's nice. And Alex says, 2007, just about remember it. Imagine it was the year I left school, he says. OK. I got a job at a garden centre. I thought I'd made it because I'd made my own money for the first time. My first pay packet went on a CD and a takeaway for my mates. Oh, you were generous. That was nice of you. Was that the first and last thing you bought for them? 81400 on the text. Share your memories there. Tameside at the start of your message. Text chart at the standard message rate. If you're on a WhatsApp, 07787 350452.

0: That's Luke Combs. 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Same Side Radio. 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
4: It's a kind of magic. It's a-

That's Queens of Kind of Magic, Tameside Radio. Hello, Ryan. Says memories of 2007 then, yes? Yes. Because it's our birthday today, and we're 19 years old, born this day, 2007. Says, I remember the year well because I broke my ankle after falling off my bike. The thing is, my girlfriend at the time wasn't very impressed because we were due to fly to Rhodes on holiday the very next day. That put a spanner in the works, didn't it? Are you still together? Or did it all go slightly wrong after that? Anyway, thank you, Ryan. Hope your leg's okay now. Carmel Church, Hadfield, hosting a food and friendship meal this evening. If you fancy this, if you're in the area, warm food, good company, friendly conversation. 5:30 start for this, by the way. So if you're in the area and maybe you'd like to head along, I'm not too sure if it's too late to book, but you could always give it a go. Jill is the person to talk to. 07709 515094. That's 07709 515094. You can book your place that way. You can share a meal. You can connect with neighbours in the community. So the food and friendship meal, if you want to head along tonight, Carmel Church in Hadfield from 5:30. Got

0: Circa 100, Love Plus One, Scripps, the crowd was singing Wonderwall as well. On Tameside Radio. Okay, so school time options quiz is imminent, the game where we learned together yesterday. It was sport and history and geography. We'll have the head send us down another corridor in around 10 minutes' time. And the game where we learned together, yes, you can play along purely for fun. So I would be here if I were you. Shibuzi and Natalie and Brulia coming before that, though.
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0: A little bit busy in the centre of Mottram through the roadworks, as you would expect, particularly Stalybridge Road, just approaching the A57 according to the speed sensors. Elsewhere, a little bit busy around Ashton, just heading away from Oldham Road along Wellington Road out towards Albion Way. If you're going to be heading out towards a slight retail park as well, a little bit of queuing traffic around Manchester Road at the moment, just heading away from Ashton. Apart from that, though, the other major routes looking absolutely fine. Now, we've got news of a broken down vehicle again, this time on the clockwise M60. There was an issue on the anti-clockwise about an hour ago. Now it's the clockwise. 17, Prestwich and Wirefield in the roadworks there. A broken down lorry, apparently. A lane blocked as a result, but some slow-moving traffic on the approach, certainly back to round about the Swinton interchange at the moment, so it might take a little while to get through that. The anti-clockwise side, still fairly busy between Swinton at 15 and 13 at Worsley, but the rest of the M60 looking pretty good. And we've got no reported delays locally on public transport, but any updates from you, do get in touch. It's 0330 123 0181 on our travel line. That's 0330 123 0181.
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0: Tameside Radio, today's best music and your favourite songs of all time. Shaboozy doing a bar song, Tipsy, Natalie and Bruglia with Torn before that. Heading back to the early 90s with D-Mob, Kathy Dennis, and the brand new single from Dan and Shay coming up right now, 20 minutes to one. So here we go, time to play. With three multiple choice questions on the way, and each will be on a different school subject. As ever, a Tameside Radio virtual gold star will be yours if you get 3 out of 3. It is the game where we learn together, and we call it the School Time Options Quiz. So let's hear from the head, see where she's going to send us to for Wednesday afternoon then.
1: Attention, please. Yes. Would today's class please make its way to corridor number 2?
0: Sounds a very good mood there. OK, corridor number 2 it is. Let's head down there for Wednesday and see what they're teaching, shall we? Room number 14 here, where it's a geography class. Which shipping forecast area includes the Orkney and Shetland Islands? So which shipping forecast area includes the Orkney and Shetland Islands? Now, would it be A, Fair Isle? Would it be B, Forties? Or would it be C, Viking? So Fair Isle, Forties, or Viking, your options there. Which of those shipping forecast areas includes the Orkney and the Shetland Islands? All right, enough geography. Let's nip across the corridor, room number 15 here. It's a music lesson. I Could Have Danced All Night is a song featured in which musical? So I Could Have Danced All Night is a song featured in which musical? Now, your options are A, High Society, B, My Fair Lady, or C, The King and I. So High Society, My Fair Lady, or The King and I. Which of those musicals would feature the song I Could Have Danced All Night? Our final lesson of the day will nip next door to room number 17. And they're doing history. Marble Arch in London was originally designed as the entrance to which building? So Marble Arch in London, it was originally designed as the entrance to which building? Now, is it A, St James's Palace? Is it B, Lambeth Palace? Or is it C, Buckingham Palace? So St James's Palace, Lambeth Palace or Buckingham Palace? Marble Arch in London, originally designed as the entrance to one of those buildings. But which one do you think it is exactly? OK, so we're gone with geography, music and history for Wednesday. Let's see if we can get 3 out of 3. 3.5 minute comfort break. Your answers after this.

Same Side Radio, D-Mob introducing Kathy Dennis, Come On Get My Love. Brand new music from Dan and Shay coming up from their recent Young album, Marry You Again. We'll chat that out in a second, 15 minutes to one. Well, thank you for your patience. Let's see how you did with today's School Time Options quiz, which brought us geography, music and history for Wednesday. So you're feeling confident for 3 out of 3. Well, question one was geography. We want to know which shipping forecast area includes the Orkney and the Shetland Islands. So the Orkneys and the Shetlands. Now, would it be A, covered by Fair Isle, B, by Forties, or C, by Viking? And the correct answer, yeah, it was option A. You should have gone for Fair Isle there, and that area was officially introduced back in 1949. It was certainly a while ago, so well then if you said Fair Isle for question one. Question two was music. I Could Have Danced All Night. It's a song featured in which musical? Which musical of the following? Now, would it be A, High Society? Would it be B, My Fair Lady? Or would it be C, The King and I? And the correct answer was option B. You should have gone for My Fair Lady. It's sung by Eliza Doolittle after an impromptu dance with her tutor. He was known as Henry Higgins. So well then if you said My Fair Lady for question two. And question three, potentially for 3 out of 3 here. Marble Arch in London was originally designed as the entrance to which building? Now your options here were A, St James's Palace, B, Lambeth Palace, or C, Buckingham Palace. And the correct answer this time? Yeah, it was option C. You should have gone for Buckingham Palace there, designed by John Nash in 1827, and it was relocated back in 1851. Okay, so geography was Fair Isle, music was My Fair Lady, history was Buckingham Palace. If those are your answers today, 3 out of 3 and a virtual gold star. And we'll play again tomorrow at around about 12:40. There's your lunch bell for Wednesday, and this is Dan and Shay.

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0: It's Katie Lang, Constant Craving, preceded by JX. There's Nothing I Won't Do. Best of the 80s and the 90s when it comes to those dance classics as part of your Tameside Radio weekend. 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
0: Right now, exactly 1 o'clock. Good afternoon to you. Time for an update with the very latest news headlines. It's Tanita Sims.
2: International paparazzi were seen looking into the grounds of Prince Archie and Princess Lilibet's school have been branded extraordinarily reckless. Two young men with backpacks and using a white van are understood to have been spotted by private security and school staff walking the perimeter of the school and monitoring children. A spokesman for Harry and Meghan called the actions an extraordinary lack of judgment. Next, Andy Burnham has vowed to be honest about any shortfall in his plan to fund a national care service free at the point of use. He's promised to say where that money is coming from, leaving the door open to tax rises. Meanwhile, in her speech, the Health Secretary Yvette Cooper announced a new national pension scheme for care workers.
3: Care starts with people, with the unpaid carers, the overstretched care workers who care for us when we can no longer care for ourselves. So we will appoint a new champion for unpaid carers.
2: She also says the government will deliver the legally binding fair pay agreement for the sector announced during Keir Starmer's premiership. Detectives investigating the Grenfell fire have passed files of evidence relating to 20 companies and 54 individuals to prosecutors. The blaze in June 2017 in North Kensington, West London, claimed the lives of 72 people and was found by a public inquiry to have been avoidable. The Crown Prosecution Service says charging decisions will be made before the 10th anniversary of the disaster. And in other news, fictional characters are attracting international students to the UK. Well, sort of.
4: Both fictional characters and real-life cultural icons were either a strong or a major influence on their decision to study in the UK. We had Harry Potter, we had Mr. Bean, James Bond, and even Peppa Pig were amongst those that were most often mentioned.
2: That's Catriona McCarthy, the British Council's Interim Director for Education. Their new survey finds that almost 4 in 5 international students consider British culture when deciding to study here. That's the latest from Radio News. I'm Tanita Sims.
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7: Tameside Radio's newsroom, I'm Evie Yates. Police in Ashton-under-Lyne are appealing for help to trace 3 men following a bike robbery. The incident happened on Norman Road at around 3:40 p.m. on Saturday, the 1st of August 2026. Officers say a child was threatened with a machete and forced to hand over their bicycle. Detectives believe the 3 men may be able to assist with their investigation and are urging anyone who recognises them or has any information to come forward. Elsewhere, a local doctor has launched a creative competition to encourage primary school children to think about healthy living in a fun new way. Dr. Zahid Chohan, who is both a practicing GP and a ward counsellor for Alexandra Ward, officially kicked off the Healthy Hero competition at Alexandra Park Junior School. Pupils attending Alexandra Ward schools are being invited to design their own healthy hero, whose powers come from positive habits like eating fruit and vegetables, brushing their teeth, exercising and drinking water. During his visit, Dr. Chauhan spoke to children about the importance of a balanced diet, staying active, getting enough sleep and looking after mental well-being. Entries will be judged on creativity, originality and the health message they send. There are 6 prizes on offer, including a £100 gift voucher for the overall winner and 5 runner-up prizes of £50 each. The closing date is the 14th of October 2026. Dr. Chauhan said he hopes the competition will inspire children to see everyday healthy choices as a kind of superpower and that more schools across the ward will get involved. And a new support group for women experiencing menopause is offering a welcoming space in Glossop to share experiences, access information and connect with others. Called Just Pause, the group is organised by the Friends of Victoria Hall and will hold its second meeting at

0: to Victoria Hall in Glossop on Thursday the 1st of October from 7 till 9pm. The event is open to women going through perimenopause, menopause, postmenopause or surgical or induced menopause. Organisers say it's an informal, friendly environment where women can talk openly and ask questions without judgment. Each session will feature guest speakers on different aspects of menopause. There will also be an information stand from Rebecca Laley of My Active Glossop, a professional trainer who is herself going through menopause and understands the challenges around energy, confidence and motivation. The group will meet on the first Thursday of each month, with October's session taking place during Menopause Awareness Month. Attendance is free, though donations towards refreshments are welcome. That's all for now. For more local news, visit TamesideRadio.com.
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2: Well, it should be nice and dry this afternoon. Sunny intervals with a gentle breeze. 19 degrees the current high, topping out at 20 degrees Celsius over the next couple of hours. And this evening, well, thickening cloud overnight, leading to a little light rain, which actually might be quite heavy first thing tomorrow morning. That's around about 12 degrees before dawn, but then that rain soon clearing first thing, and then hopefully another dry day. Bit of sunshine to look forward to for daytime Thursday, but a bit cooler tomorrow at 17 degrees.

Fire steady. While Cherry played our funky music, Chesney's the one and only as well. Hi, 12 minutes after one, hello. Tameside Radio, 30th of September. Happy birthday to us. 19 today. More of your memories of 2007, the year we were born. Thank you if you've been getting in touch throughout the programme. Don't forget, chances to win on our Facebook and Instagram pages right now. You'll see the video of Chaos with Cam and some of the team here, and we have prizes. And all you've got to do to get involved is basically wish us a happy birthday. You've got plenty of time to do so. You've got between now and 12 noon Friday. But if you follow us on Facebook and Instagram, you'll see the video there. Leave us a comment. You're in to win fine prizes.

0: 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You can also turn it up a bit louder from 7 tonight. Alan Ovington back on with the Wednesday Rock Zone, 80s all the way for a couple of hours from 9 tonight. And if you fancy wrapping up your Wednesday with a little bit of chill, we'll do the love songs for you for a couple of hours between 11 and 1. Freya Sky's new single soon, Linda Play next. Tameside
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Live your life, be free. Linda Carlisle, Tameside Radio, hitting the new music file again with brand new music from Freya Sky very shortly. Her debut album is set to be imminent. No official release date yet. Anyway, the new single Bad Taste, I think you'll enjoy that. And, oh hello, Maloko coming up as well. Slightly unexpected start for this piece of music, but there we go. But we'll go with it because we like it, and for a very good reason. Today, our 19th birthday. Yes, happy birthday, Tameside Radio, born this day, 2007. Comedian and musician Frank Sidebottom flicking the switch on the signal in the Market Ground in Ashton. In fact, that's where they were doing it at the time. So, memories of your life from 19 years ago. What was going on in your world at that point? Maybe the year you got married, you fell in love. You got your first job. Maybe you left home, you travelled the world. You were just enjoying the weekend down the pub. Anyway, whatever it is, stuff you can remember from 2007, feel free to share, because we're a nosy bunch here. Steph, hello, Steph. I left home in 2007. I was 22 at the time. Moved from my parents' house in Oldham to a very small flat in Ashton. I was absolutely terrified, but within a few months I made some friends. I also met a wonderful guy called James, and now we've been married for 12 years. Oh, there you go. Happy ending to that one. Thank you, Steph. Who else have we got? Katie says, I was starting university in 2007, in Newcastle, in fact, and living in what was a freezing student house with five other people. I remember we had one bathroom between us, which was, shall we say, permanently engaged. Yes, you can never get in there. Chaotic but brilliant time, she says. Oh, I'm glad he has some nice memories there. And Diane says, hi. Oh, hello, Diane. The year I became a grandma, for my daughter Sarah gave birth to gorgeous Emily. She's now starting a new life at university. I've got no idea where the years have gone, says Diane. You and me both. You and me both. Tell me about it. Still time to get in touch. Memories of 2007 from your world. 81400 on the text. Just start your message with the word Tameside. Text charge at the standard message rate. That's 81400. If you want to drop me a WhatsApp, you can do that as well. 07787 350452. As we check out new music, brand new from Freya Sky now. This is Bad Taste.

0: Miss Maloko, Sing It Back, and the new single from Freya Sky, with Bad Taste. Only good taste here, really. Tameside Radio, Wednesday afternoon. Hello, Elaine. Says you'll be looking for memories of 2007. Oh, and happy 19th birthday, by the way. Oh, thank you. That was my son's 13th birthday in that year. I remember we went to Gulliver's World to celebrate. I've not been to a theme park for ages. I need to get back there someday. I do like a coaster.
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0: Michael Jackson coming up. We'll do a little Teddy Swims as well. Particularly busy around the Denton Island at the moment. The westbound approach there from the M67 queues back to the Crown Point entry slip roads. A little bit busy through the centre of Denton as well along the A57. If you're travelling eastbound, Manchester Road just crossing to High Road. Stockport Road North also very busy. And actually, if you're heading down from Denton towards Brinnington and Bredbury, Junction 25 of the M60, further queuing traffic on the approach to the roundabouts there. And Ashton Road into Bredbury and Stockport Road west and east. Goodness me, absolutely solid in both directions at the moment. Usual delays at the end of the M67 on the eastbound there onto the Hattersley Island into the roadworks and down Hyde Road down towards Mottram Moor. The other major routes around the area, pretty quiet, it has to be said at this time, which is nice for a change. A little bit busy on the northern section of the anti-clockwise M60, just around 15 at Swinton through to 13 at Worsley. And the clockwise side, by the way, an earlier broken down vehicle, I think it's still there actually, still a lane blocked around Junction 17 at Prestwich and Whitefield. As a result, some slow traffic on the approach. Queue's currently back to around about 15 at Swinton, just to warn you, and just beginning to build a little bit on the anti-clockwise through the Simmester Island through the roadworks there to get down back onto the main carriageway. Local public transport appears to be absolutely fine. Some news from Manchester Airport, where they're telling us about possible disruption to flights to and from Italy this afternoon. Apparently there's going to be strike action between 1 and 5pm, so underway in Italy now then, and the air traffic control staff there will be going on strike across 33 airports in Italy. So, I mean, whether you're flying to and from Italy or maybe just passing over, that could be affecting your flight today. So it's certainly affecting flights at the moment until around about 5 o'clock, the airport are telling us. Any travel updates from you, then it's 0330 123 0181 on our travel line. That's 0330 123 0181.
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6: A Bank of England policymaker says there's no strong reason to raise interest rates yet. Alan Taylor says a rise may be needed if high energy prices continue and start pushing up prices across the wider economy. Interest rates are currently at 3.75%. Eligibility for the Disabled Persons Rail Card is being expanded. From today, people with a long-term health condition, impairment or neurodivergence that significantly affects rail travel will be able to apply. The Rail Delivery Group says the changes are designed to better support disabled people who may face barriers to rail travel. And some supplements marketed to menopausal women are actually no better than a sixpence-a-day multivitamin. That's according to Consumer Group Which. Their researchers found many specialist products were overpriced and lacked enough key nutrients. Some cost £200 a year compared with £22 for a standard multivitamin.

Subtle hints of Gautier's are somebody that I used to know there, I think. Teddy Swims, Mr. Know-It-All, Michael Jackson, want to be starting something before that at 17 minutes to 2. We'll do some more quizzing in about 30 minutes with the Wednesday round of the little game we call Statistically Speaking. And before that, we'll tell you about some local theatre that you might like to go and support in just under 2 weeks' time. First up, this from 86 then.

And one more time. So One Hit Wonders, New Shoes, 1986, I Can't Wait. New Shoes, they were John Smith and Valerie Day. They were husband and wife. Now we have brand new music coming up from Miley Cyrus very shortly. These days, just known as Miley, actually. Let's tell you about something very important, first of all, because Theatre Arts of Duckinfield and Ashton, which I'm sure you're aware, are known as TADA. That's the acronym, very good, TADA. Well, they are bringing Guys and Dolls to the George Lawton Hall in Mosley very soon. Yes. In fact, Tuesday the 13th through to Saturday the 17th of October, the classic musical comedy set in New York City and following a group of gamblers and the women who try to tame them when Nathan Detroit bets high roller Sky Masterson that he can't win a straight-laced missionary. Romance and gambling and chaos collide in a story full of humour, love and unforgettable songs. Shows begin at 7.30, Saturday matinee at 2.30. Ticket details available via Ticketsource. And you can get all the information and the links on the Theatre Arts of Duckingfield and Ashton Facebook page right now. That's Guys and Dolls, Fancy Night Out to the Theatre. That's coming to the George Lawton Hall in Mosley, 13th through to the 17th of October. Go and support it.

Title track from her brand new album, Bass Persuades, and it's new from Miley. And yes, we are Tameside Radio. Today's best music, your favourite songs of all time. 30th of September, it's our birthday today. More of your memories from our birthday in 2007. We'll try and do one or two more before 3 o'clock today. Also celebrating today, Johnny Mathis, who's celebrating his 91st. What a legend. Johnny Mathis, 91 today. Ola Jordan's 44. And Max Verstappen, Formula One star. He's 29 today, Max Verstappen. He's celebrating himself a little bit like us. Hope you're having a lovely afternoon so far. It's 9 minutes to two. 20 minutes away from another round of Statistically Speaking. Research into relationships once again. Yes, we thought we'd go along with that for fun. So you can play along from around about 10 past two. News headlines on the way as well. First up, Vanessa Amorosi. And a classic from Robbie right now.

0: see, who were seen looking into the grounds of Prince Archie and Princess Lilibet's school have been branded extraordinarily reckless. That's what the Duke and Duchess of Sussex's spokesperson has said. They have been accused of an unacceptable intrusion into the privacy of children. Next, it's understood one of the five men arrested over a suspected terror plot near an RAF base called the police before they were arrested. The suspect reportedly called the police around an hour before a farmer said she called. She discovered three vans blocking a road near RAF Fairford in Gloucestershire. The five British nationals, all in their mid-20s, were subsequently arrested on suspicion of explosives, offences and terrorism. Andy Burnham has acknowledged he could go all the way and propose rejoining the European Union. In his first Labour Party conference speech as leader, the Prime Minister said Brexit had done more harm than good. Meanwhile, during her speech, the Health Secretary Yvette Cooper has pledged to set up a new pension scheme for workers in the care sector.
1: We will publish a proper workforce plan for social care, with proper career pathways, training, development of specialist skills. We'll offer thousands more academy places to help young job seekers into good jobs.
0: She also set out plans to improve social care. Detectives investigating the Grenfell fire have passed files of evidence relating to 20 companies and 54 individuals to prosecutors. The blaze claimed the lives of 72 people and was found by a public inquiry to have been avoidable. And Mr. Bean, Peppa Pig and James Bond, they're just some of the names that's attracting international students to the UK.
2: Both public figures and created figures can both act as a sort of a cultural connection and introduction to the UK. They help make the country familiar.
0: That's Catriona McCarthy, the British Council's Interim Director for Education. Their new study finds that more than 4 in 5 international students consider British culture when deciding to study here. That's the latest from Radio News Hub. I'm Tanita Sims.
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5: From Tyneside Radio's newsroom, I'm Evie Yates. Police in Ashton-under-Lyne are appealing for help to trace three men following a bike robbery. The incident happened on Norman Road at around 3:40 p.m. on Saturday, the 1st of August 2026. Officers say a child was threatened with a machete and forced to hand over their bicycle. Detectives believe the three men may be able to assist with their investigation and are urging anyone who recognises them or has any information to come forward. Elsewhere, a local doctor has launched a creative competition to encourage primary school children to think about healthy living in a fun new way. Dr. Zahid Chohan, who is both a practicing GP and a ward councillor for Alexandra Ward, officially kicked off the Healthy Hero competition at Alexandra Park Junior School. Pupils attending Alexandra Ward schools are being invited to design their own healthy hero, whose powers come from positive habits like eating fruit and vegetables, brushing their teeth, exercising and drinking water. During his visit, Dr. Chauhan spoke to children about the importance of a balanced diet, staying active, getting enough sleep and looking after mental well-being. Entries will be judged on creativity, originality and the health message they send. There are 6 prizes on offer, including a £100 gift voucher for the overall winner and 5 runner-up prizes of £50 each. The closing date is the 14th of October 2026. Dr. Chauhan said he hopes the competition will inspire children to see everyday healthy choices as a kind of superpower and that more schools across the ward will get involved. And a new support group for women experiencing menopause is offering a welcoming space in Glossop to share experiences, access information and connect with others. Called Just Pause, the group is organised by the Friends of Victoria Hall and will hold its second meeting at Victoria Hall in Glossop on Thursday the 1st of October from 7 till 9 p.m. The event is open to women going through perimenopause, menopause, postmenopause or surgical or induced menopause. Organisers say it's an informal, friendly environment where women can talk openly and ask questions without judgment. Each session will feature guest speakers on different aspects of menopause. There will also be an information stand from Rebecca Laley of My Active Glossop, a professional trainer who is herself going through menopause and understands the challenges around energy, confidence and motivation. The group will meet on the first Thursday of each month with October's session.

0: 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Attendance is free, though donations towards refreshments are welcome. That's all for now. 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
2: Should be quite a pleasant afternoon. Sunny intervals with a gentle breeze, 20 degrees Celsius the current high, but thickening cloud overnight tonight. 1 or 2 hour breaks of light rain, which could become rather heavy just before dawn tomorrow for a little while, but hopefully dying out first thing. And then a reasonable day tomorrow with sunny intervals and light winds once again, but a little bit cooler for Thursday, 17 the high.

Tina Moore's Never Gonna Let You Go. Barry White, You're the First, I'll Ask My Everything. Tameside Radio. On our 19th birthday today, yes, born this day, 2007. Chances to win on our Facebook and Instagram pages, by the way. If you fancy entering, you'll see a little video there, all the instructions for you. And, well, you know, they've decided to embarrass us all by putting up photos of us from 19 years ago and, you know, where we were and what we were doing. And some people clearly haven't aged at all. Others, yeah, we've aged drastically. It's a bit embarrassing. 2007 for you, what was going on in your world? Adrian says, I remember getting a promotion at work and went out and bought one of those BlackBerry phones because I thought it made me look very important. BlackBerries, wow, do you remember those? I was obsessed with checking emails on it, he says. At the time, I thought I was living in the future. I must admit, I remember getting my first smartphone and thinking, what on earth is this? This is something else. And the problem is now you can always be contacted and you get no privacy. There's a lot to be said for not having one sometimes, I think. 13 minutes after two. Now, just out of Lady Gaga and Doechii and some classy Madonna, let's have a little game. We call it Statistically Speaking, see if you can work out the correct answer to this one today. Now, according to a survey, 30% of guys who are in a relationship feel comfortable enough to do this after 3 months. So what on earth could that be? We are exercising caution with our guesses in advance. Thank you very much. So according to a survey, 30% of guys in a relationship say they feel comfortable enough to do this after 3 months. Your thoughts would be welcome if you want to get in touch. 81400 on the text. That's 81400. Just start your message with the word Tameside. Text charge the standard message rate. And if you would like to drop me a WhatsApp, use your number 07787350452. So 07787350452. So according to a survey, 30% of guys in a relationship say they feel comfortable enough to do this after just 3 months. Your real answer in two songs' time.

dance floor into a buffet. Tell them make room, my body's an entree. I can turn a mad into a fan. Cameras flashing, lights on, turn it up. Click, click, click, click, everywhere I go. Get

0: Lady Gaga with Doechii doing Runway and Classic Madonna in just 60 seconds. Tameside
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Tameside Radio, Madonna on Holiday. We have the latest from Pixie Lott, which is very catchy. Little Mariah coming up, and we'll check out all the latest on the roads inside the next few minutes as well. It's almost 2:23, so I think you've had long enough. Let's see how you did with today's round of the little game we call Statistically Speaking. As ever, thank you for your guesses on this one. So, according to a survey, 30% of guys in a relationship say they feel comfortable enough to do this after 3 months. What on earth could it be? Dave at the AC Group, which I think he's on Shepley Road. Hello. Straight in there. Is it be naked in front of them? No, it's not. It's not to do with a lack of clothing. Thank you, Dave. Norma. Hello, Norma. Is it talking about their past? It's not to do with past partners, anything like that. What about meeting their partner's parents or family, says Ian in Bury. Kate reckons something very similar, as does Lisa, actually. And Andy says meet the in-laws. No. Is it adding a partner on social media, says Neil in Hollingworth. No, it's not to do with that. Helen reckons it might be something to do with leaving the toilet seat up. Jane reckons that as well. No, it's not. It's not to do with that. Who else have we got here? This is Michelle. Is it leave their toiletries at the other half's house? Ah, now, we're starting to go down the right route with this one, actually. I mean, it's not specifically right for points, because I'll be honest with you, it's a little bit grim, this answer. And who they surveyed for this, I've got no idea. But I suppose that 3 months into a relationship, you're beginning to feel a little bit more comfortable with people, aren't you? Because what they've actually discovered is that 30% of guys who are in a relationship after 3 months will feel comfortable enough to share a toothbrush. I know. That's a bit grim, that one, isn't it, really? You ever shared a toothbrush with anyone? I know. Who does that exactly? Clearly some do, anyway. If you happen to say that today, unlikely, I know, but if you did, you can have at least 70 points, I think.

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0: We'll get you today with the latest sports news in just a second. Pretty busy at the end of the M67 queues before we get to the end of the eastbound carriageway onto the Hattersley Island. Hyde Road, both directions, very, very busy. Moshramore queuing up the hill there from the Gullin Lights as well. Elsewhere across the area, traffic just beginning to build a little bit out of fashion now via Mossley Road up towards the Queens Road Junction. Going to be travelling around Guy Bridge, maybe around Duckingfield, heading out towards Guide Lane there. Then we've got a fair bit of queuing traffic at the moment around Shepley Road and Ashton Street towards the lights, just to let you know. But apart from that, the other major routes in the area generally okay. Just a little bit busy around Drawsden, either side of Ashton Road on Market Street. Ashton Road itself approaching the Market Street lights, also a little bit busy. And slightly further afield, routes around Oldham and Oldham Way. Goodness me, it's really chocker at the moment. Ashton Road, Manchester Street. We've got a fair bit of queuing traffic and certainly a lot of queuing traffic on Oldham Way, either side of the Manchester Street flyover there, thanks to the closure. Roadworks through the Simmester Island as well, seeing queuing traffic at the moment just around Junction 19 at the Heaton Park Three Arrows roundabout, back on through Simmester onto the main carriageway to head anti-clockwise. Really slow now on the clockwise side, the other side of town. Usual hotspot from Junction 9 at the Trafford Park Trafford Centre turn off, past the centre itself onto the Barton High Level Bridge, and remains very slow up to 13 at Worsley. Local public transport appears to be fine. Manchester Airport reporting possible disruption for flights to and from Italy this afternoon until 5 p.m. actually. It's due to an air traffic control strike in Italy. Apparently 33 airports are going to be affected. Any updates from you, always welcome. 0330 123 0181 is our travel line number. That's 0330 123 0181.
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5: Former Manchester City manager Pep Guardiola says he is, always has been and always will be behind his club. In a statement on X, he says they'll get through this together. It's after the club were found guilty of all charges related to breaches of Premier League financial rules between 2009 and 10 and 2017 and 18. They are appealing the charges. The Republic of Ireland manager Jaime Hat Crimson has confirmed his side will fulfil their second Nations League fixture against Israel on Sunday. He insists he must focus on football.
6: We are playing up the highest ranked team in the group. That enough should force me to focus only on football.
5: It's amid protests and oppositions from campaign groups. Luke Humphreys stayed on course for a second World Champion Grand Prix triumph in Leicester after a hard-fought 2-0 first-round win over Dave Chisnell. And Esteban Ocon's Formula One future hangs in the balance. It's after it was confirmed he will be dropped at the end of the season.

Sabrina Carpenter, Such a Funny Way, ABBA's Chiquitita ahead of that. Hey, it's Tameside Radio. Today's best music and your favourite songs of all time on our 19th birthday. Chances to win on the Facebook and Instagram pages, by the way. Yeah, we thought we'd have a bit of a giveaway for our birthday, actually. All the details on our social media. Good luck.

Sather Small on the vocals and M People doing Renaissance. There's Tameside Radio. Snow Patrol on the way in just a second. And thank you if you've been getting in touch today. Memories of 2007. Yes, the year Tameside Radio was born. It's our 19th birthday today. Lisa says, I don't remember anything big in that year, but I do remember at the time our little house, my kids being young, Sunday lunches with my parents and everybody being together. At a time, it just felt like normal life. But now looking back, I realise that it was, in fact, a really special time. And quite right, too. I'm glad you got some nice memories of that year, if nothing particularly big, Lisa. Anyway, thank you for getting in touch. Now, you can get in touch with Cam after three. 60 minutes chosen by you. We'll give you the contact details in just a second if you fancy a song this afternoon, after we check out new music from Snow Patrol with Added Kylie.

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Same Side Radio with today's best music and your favourite songs of all time. Now, what would you like to hear with Cam this afternoon? Between 3 and 4, 60 minutes chosen by you. 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That's 81400. Just start your message with the word Tameside. 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And if you would like to drop a WhatsApp, 07787350452. That's 07787350452. Cam and Drive coming up. And it's Mental as Anything after Bizarre Inc. and Angie Brown right here.

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1: 100 academics with links to the UK have contributed to projects funded by Chinese intelligence to develop technology to

0: A spokesman for Harry and Meghan called the actions an extraordinary lack of judgment. They say there's a world of difference between legitimate media activity and photographers walking the perimeter of a school.
1: Andy Burnham has vowed to be honest about any shortfall in his plan to fund a national care service free at the point of use. He's promised to say where that money is coming from, leaving the door open to tax rises. Meanwhile, during her speech, the Health Secretary Yvette Cooper has pledged to set up a new pension scheme for workers in the care sector.
2: Just wrong that the people who work hardest to help others maintain dignity and respect too often get nothing back for retirement themselves. We will introduce the first ever national collective pension scheme.
1: Cooper also set out plans to improve social care. Former Manchester City manager Pep Guardiola says he is, always has been and always will be behind his club. It's after the club were found guilty of all charges related to breaches of Premier League financial rules between 2009-10 and 2017-18, but they are appealing the charges. And there's a heightened potential for wet, windy, stormy weather and flooding this autumn, with a third of people at a risk of flooding not aware of the threat. The Environment Agency is urging households to check their flood risk. That's the latest from Radio News. I'm Tanita Sims.
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4: Europe's new EES border controls are facing heavy criticism, with warnings that the disruption could cost EU destinations billions in UK holiday spending. That's according to travel firm Holiday Extras. Here's CEO Matthew Pack.
5: EES promised one EU border. It's created five. In theory, 29 countries require biometric checks, but nine countries, including France and Italy, are exempt. Ireland and Cyprus don't check at all, and Greece exempts Brits. That's five new borders for our holidaymakers to navigate.
6: From Inside Radio's newsroom, I'm Evie Yates. Police in Ashton-under-Lyne are appealing for help to trace three men following a bike robbery. The incident happened on Norman Road at around 3:40 p.m. on Saturday, the 1st of August, 2026. Officers say a child was threatened with a machete and forced to hand over their bicycle. Detectives believe the three men may be able to assist with their investigation and are urging anyone who recognises them or has any information to come forward. Elsewhere, a local doctor has launched a creative competition to encourage primary school children to think about healthy living in a fun new way. Dr. Zahid Chohan, who is both a practising GP and a ward counsellor for Alexandra Ward, officially kicked off the Healthy Hero competition at Alexandra Park Junior School. Pupils attending Alexandra Ward schools are being invited to design their own healthy hero, whose powers come from positive habits like eating fruit and vegetables, brushing their teeth, exercising and drinking water. During his visit, Dr. Chauhan spoke to children about the importance of a balanced diet, staying active, getting enough sleep and looking after mental well-being. Entries will be judged on creativity, originality and the health message they send. There are six prizes on offer, including a £100 gift voucher for the overall winner and five runner-up prizes of £50 each. The closing date is the 14th of October 2026. Dr. Chauhan said he hopes the competition will inspire children to see everyday healthy choices as a kind of superpower and that more schools across the ward will get involved. And a new support group for women experiencing menopause is offering a welcoming space in Glossop to share experiences, access information and connect with others. Called Just Pause, the group is organised by the Friends of Victoria Hall and will hold its second meeting at Victoria Hall in Glossop on Thursday the 1st of October from 7 till 9 p.m. The event is open to women going through perimenopause, menopause, postmenopause or surgical or induced menopause. Organisers say it's an informal, friendly environment where women can talk openly and ask questions without judgment. Each session will feature guest speakers on different aspects of menopause. There will also be an information stand from Rebecca Laley of My Active Glossop, a professional trainer who is herself going through menopause and understands the challenges around energy, confidence and motivation. The group will meet on the first Thursday of each month, with October's session taking place during Menopause Awareness Month. Attendance is free, though donations towards refreshments are welcome. That's all for now. For more local news, visit TamesideRadio.com.
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8: Well, good afternoon, everybody. We have got some sunny intervals, a gentle breeze moving through at Tameside. Currently sat around that 20-degree mark, and it is going to drop right the way down to 12 degrees into the early hours of the morning. Tomorrow, it will be much the same, though. Sunny intervals, light winds passing through. A little bit of cloud coverage here and there, but...

today's best music, your favourite songs of all time. You are in the studio with Cameron Kennedy. It is your Drive Time show. A massive thank you to Martin Emery for the last couple of hours. Now, though, it's you, me and Drive Time. And it is Tameside Radio's 19th birthday. So we are in very celebratory moods at the moment when it does come to the office and being here and whatnot, which is nice and fun. So we're going in, spirits high, and we're going into your hour of Drive Time. So if there is anything that you want playing, all you got to do is get in touch on WhatsApp 07787 350 452. Let me know what you want to hear. Birthday celebrations, we're going to see what happens. So, first request of the day does belong to our mate Robbo, who says, okay, Cam, please, can you play True Faith by New Order? So we've got that one lined up. So we'll have this one. It is going to kick us off. We've got a request from Lou, and that one is to play some Radiohead and Creep. We've also got a Primal Scream request, some Prince, and we've got some Deacon Blue as well. Some great requests so far. We'll get to them when we get to them. But as always, first come, first served. New Order, True Faith from Robbo on your hour of the Drive Time show.

0: That is True Faith and New Order on Teamside Radio, and that is the start of your hour on Teamside Radio's 19th birthday. So, coming up next, Lou, and that is going to be Creep and Radiohead Rocks Primal Scream from Service Tech Finance. They are your next two. Remember, if there is something you want playing, 07787350452. Please get in touch as quick as you possibly can, and we will see what we can do for you. But the number again, 07787350452. You have to be quick if you want yours playing, though.
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get you rocks up on Team Tat Radio's birthday there. It's Primal Scream on your hour. Hope you enjoy. Oh, it's a good one, isn't it? It's a good one. So, going into more of your requests now, I'm going to try and get as many as I possibly can. Darren in Ashton wants us to go all the way back to 1984, Prince and the Revolution with Let's Go Crazy. And then we've got a request for Wages Day by Paul. That is Deacon Blue. Is it Wages Day? I think for some people it is Wages Day, isn't it? And for some people it's tomorrow. Dearly beloved,

0: Wages Day. It is Deacon Blue on Tameside Radio. Today's best music and your favourite songs of all time. Still in your hour, still trying to get through as many as we can. No name request for Pitbull and Green Light. And then Elaine has got in touch. A very happy 19th birthday to everyone on the Tameside Radio. High Camp, any chance of celebration by Cool and the Gang. They're your next two, right after we check on the roads.
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0: Currently the best part of 20 minutes for you to get down towards the Gun in traffic lights, and that is all the way down the Mottram Moor. Batmore not looking too bad though, so the rest of the area there looks okay to me. Looking at Duckingfield now, virtually moving down towards Ashton Road, the Talbot Road switch on. Looks like you've got little pockets of traffic coming all the way from All Saints College there, going right the way down in towards Newton. The centre of Denton a little bit slow as well as you do hit Crown Point North. It is only 2 or 3 minutes, but it is both directions as well, so it probably feels slower than it actually is. The only thing to really tell you about is that Mosley Road around Tameside Hospital has got about 5 minutes of traffic on that big five-way junction, moving up towards Leeds Road, moving down towards Montague Road, and down off Beaufort Road as well. Public transport routes all confined for the time being, however, things may quickly change. If they change near you, feel free to contact our travel team. They're available on 0330 123 0181.
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celebrate good times on Tameside Radio. Now, that one was, of course, for Elaine before that. We did have Lunch Money Lewis and Pitbull with Green Light. There was a no-name request there. Now, Connor with two N's. As much as I would love to play your song, I absolutely would. I can't get into the studio at the moment to pull it through. So if I play it a little bit later on, might do that for you, because you have requested an absolute belter there, I'm not going to lie to you. But we are fast running out of time, so what I am going to do is go into the next one, which says, please can you play This Is How It Feels To Be Lonely by the Manchester band for Pick In Hide, whatever that means. I'll read that message again just to make sure you know what I'm talking about. Please can you play This Is How It Feels To Be Lonely by the Manchester band, which is these Sparrow Carpets, for Pick In Hide. Pick. Whoever Pick is, this one's for you. Clint Boone and the Boys, the Inspiral Carpets on This Is How It Feels.

0: one is Barrow Carpets. That's how it feels, and that is the end of your hour. Thank you very much for sending your requests in. I'm sure we'll have much more fun tomorrow. But this was, of course, the birthday edition, and everyone did come in full force. Thank you very much for that. Billy Ocean, Joan Jett, going to take us into the top of the hour. On the other side, Bonnie Tyler, and of course, Jimmy Goodwin.
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0: For us, when we can no longer care for ourselves. So we will appoint a new champion for unpaid carers to make sure the voice of that hidden army is always heard in government.
1: The chair of English football's independent regulator says Manchester City's guilty verdict raises serious questions. The club were found guilty of all 115 charges related to breaches of Premier League financial rules. And 12 largely unseen paintings, including works by Vincent van Gogh, are being sold at auction. The collection is expected to fetch more than £300 million. That's the latest from Radio News Hub. I'm Grace McIntosh.
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3: Inside Radio's newsroom, I'm Evie Yates. Police in Ashton-under-Lyne are appealing for help to trace three men following a bike robbery. The incident happened on Norman Road at around 3:40 p.m. on Saturday, the 1st of August, 2026. Officers say a child was threatened with a machete and forced to hand over their bicycle. Detectives believe the three men may be able to assist with their investigation and are urging anyone who recognises them or has any information to come forward. Elsewhere, a local doctor has launched a creative competition to encourage primary school children to think about healthy living in a fun, new way. Dr. Zahid Chohan, who is both a practicing GP and a ward counsellor for Alexandra Ward, officially kicked off the Healthy Hero competition at Alexandra Park Junior School. Pupils attending Alexandra Ward schools are being invited to design their own healthy hero, whose powers come from positive habits like eating fruit and vegetables, brushing their teeth, exercising and drinking water. During his visit, Dr. Chauhan spoke to children about the importance of a balanced diet, staying active, getting enough sleep and looking after mental well-being. Entries will be judged on creativity, originality and the health message they send. There are six prizes on offer, including a £100 gift voucher for the overall winner and five runner-up prizes of £50 each. The closing date is the 14th of October 2026. Dr. Chauhan said he hopes the competition will inspire children to see everyday healthy choices as a kind of superpower and that more schools across the ward will get involved. And a new support group for women experiencing menopause is offering a welcoming space in Glossop to share experiences, access information and connect with others. Called Just Pause, the group is organised by the Friends of Victoria Hall and will hold its second meeting at Victoria Hall in Glossop on Thursday the 1st of October from 7 till 9 p.m. The event is open to women going through perimenopause, menopause, postmenopause or surgical or induced menopause. Organisers say it's an informal, friendly environment where women can talk openly and ask questions without judgment. Each session will feature guest speakers on different aspects of menopause. There will also be an information stand from Rebecca Laley of My Active Glossop, a professional trainer who is herself going through menopause and understands the challenges around energy, confidence and motivation. The group will meet on the first Thursday of each month, with October's session taking place during Menopause Awareness Month. Attendance is free, though donations towards refreshments are welcome. That's all for now. For more local news, visit TamesideRadio.com.
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1: Scattered showers continue near western coasts. Elsewhere remains dry with clear spells, cooler than recent nights with lows of 13 degrees Celsius.

0: today's best music, your favourite songs of all time. You're on the studio with Cameron Canada. It is your Drive Time show. I am with you right the way through until 7 o'clock. It is Wednesday. Alan Ovington will be standing by with the Rock Zone, of course. But until then, me and you, Tameside Radio's 19th birthday, what is not to enjoy? So thank you for everyone who's joined in today with all the fun stuff we've been doing on social media, including a big birthday giveaway where you can win some great prizes, such as a tank full of petrol. And there's some cupcakes up there. There's a winter merch package, including a dry robe, aren't you, Looker? An entry, VIP entry, into the Tour 2027. We've even got a nice bottle of King Quadzy wine to give away. It's all happening. All you have to do, head over to our Facebook pages, Instagram and Facebook, and all you have to do is comment. Comment happy birthday to Tameside Radio, and that puts you in with a chance to win one of those prizes. And we'll do a random draw on a Friday. Noon on Friday is when you've got the chance to do it. Once noon hits, we will then create the video to show you who has won, and we will contact the winners. It's going to be good fun. Anyway, this is Drive Time. I digress ever so slightly. We're after 4 o'clock, coming up to quarter past, meaning we're almost time for Little Man.
1: Hi, everybody. I'm Finley. Let's play Finish the Lyric.
0: We're going to play Finish the Lyric in just a second. Right now, though, Ariana Grande will check on the road, and we've got the Crusaders with Street Life to come before he gets here.

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0: So, looking around, and it does look like the Moxham Moor is, of course, the hotspot for now, but we're only still at 10 minutes. It's not that bad. We've seen it a lot worse recently, so 10 minutes, we're not doing too bad as you are from the M67 getting down towards the Gwynedd traffic lights. We are seeing quite a bit of build-up now on Shepley Road going down towards the Globe Industrial Estate. About 5 minutes currently, but I'd imagine that might get a little bit heavier just from the way that it is looking. Ashton Road going on to Talbot Road. We can see that there are delays coming from Birch Lane, Cheat Mill Road in that direction. It's only 2 or 3 minutes. It's not too bad at all. The M60 looking very, very slow once you get into Stockport. And if you are trying to come out of Stockport and you're on the anti-clockwise M60, especially if you're coming from the 56, your delays will go way up past 35 minutes as it currently stands. But we will keep an eye on that for you. It's backed up all the way towards Manchester Airport. Our public transport routes, they're all fine. Everything seems fine. Doesn't look like there's a lot happening in terms of the trains and trams coming in and out of Tameside. However, things can quickly change. If they change near you, feel free to contact our travel team. 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
1: 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It's time to finish the lyrics.
0: It's time to finish the lyrics. So if you don't know how this works, we give you some lyrics. What you have to do is tell me what the next line is. You get an extra point if you tell me the right song, but we're looking for the lyric. That's the main thing. We want to test your music knowledge. So 07787350452 on WhatsApp is the number that you need. Let's see how you get on today.
1: Finish the lyric.
0: So we're playing Finish the Lyric, and your lyric in question is this. It's cruel. Oh, hang on a minute. No, it's not. It's strong and it's sudden. It can be cruel sometimes, but it might just save your life. What's the next lyric? It's strong and it's sudden and it's cruel sometimes, but it might just save your life. What is the following lyric?
1: Texting
0: your answers at 07787350452 on WhatsApp. It's strong and it's sudden. It can be cruel sometimes, but it might just save your life. What do you think? It's strong and it's sudden. And it's cruel sometimes, and it might just save your life. You've got about 3 minutes. This is Dance with Cake by the Ocean, and we'll see how you get on the other side.

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1: Welcome back. I'm Finley. It's time to finish the lyric.
0: Right, it's time to finish the lyric. So, for those who weren't here, those that need reminding, it's strong and it's sudden. It could be cruel sometimes, but it might just save your life. That is the lyric in question today. And it seems to be a fan favourite because we do have Paul Smith, Elaine, Amanda. We have got a no-namer. We have got Julia in Duckingfield, another no-namer. There's Derek in Drawlsden. You've all said the same thing in exactly the same tone, giving me the next lyric and the name of the song. You've all said, that's The Power of Love. And it is The Power of Love by Huey Lewis and The News. Why are you correct? Of course you are.
1: That's right.
0: But the question is, who was fastest? Who is today's superstar? Well, today's superstar is Pauline Glossop.
1: You're a superstar.
0: You are the superstar, pal. You were the fastest. No one anywhere close to you, actually. A solid minute between them all. There you go, Paul. You were right on it today.
1: Thanks for playing.
0: So that is Finn done for another day. We'll be back same time, same place tomorrow for another game of Finish the Lyric, where we'll try and up the ante ever so slightly. And hopefully him and his parents will be in a much better nick soon so he can start giving you the lyrics and I don't have to.
1: Bye, everyone. Keep smiling and keep singing.
0: I'm sure they will, Finn. So here it is in true Finish the Lyric fashion. It's Huey Lewis and the News with The Power of Love, taking you right the way back to the 80s.
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4: From Radio News Hub, I'm Grace McIntosh. International paparazzi who were seen looking into the grounds of Prince Archie and Princess Lilibet's school have been branded extraordinarily reckless. MI5 says more than 100 UK-linked academics contribute to Chinese intelligence-funded research. And detectives investigating the Grenfell fire have passed files of evidence relating to 20 companies and 54 individuals to prosecutors.

That is Too Hot. It's Cool and the Gang on Teamside Radio. And it is a belter, that one. Now, one thing I am going to put you on to, then in a little while we are going to be talking about a new musical that's hitting Mosley, The Draw's Lot and All, that I will be taking part in, as still will Richard Parker from Saturdays. And it's Guys and Dolls, the musical. And it's going to be a good one. So listen out how you can get more tickets for that very shortly.

0: on the good times. Bringing on back the good times, should I say. 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
0: So we do have quite a bit of traffic building on that M60 coming past the Audenshaw Reservoir, right the way down through to Bridlington. 20 minutes of slow moving traffic to be precise before you do hit the centre of Stockport. It's taking you right the way through past the turn off for the 56 actually. So very, very slow moving, and then alternately from the 56, another 25 minutes past Manchester Airport if you are going anti-clockwise to get onto that M60. So very, very slow if you are hoping to use our motorway systems. Elsewhere, a bit closer to home, the Moxham Moor, looking like it's got about 10 minutes of traffic on. However, it looks like there's more traffic moving through Ashworth Lane, through Hattersley to get down to meet the Moor. It's about 15 minutes travel time there. Rest of the same side, not doing too bad. Stamford Street moving to the top of Moxham Moor. That entire journey is probably about 12 minutes at the most, and the rest of Tameside looks okay. So if anything does change near you, feel free to contact our travel team, because they will be available on 0330 123 0181 and they'll be able to let us know what's happening.
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2: Europe's new EES border controls are facing heavy criticism, with warnings that the disruption could cost EU destinations billions in UK holiday spending. That's according to travel firm Holiday Extras. Here's CEO Matthew Pack.
3: EES promised one EU border. It's created five. In theory, 29 countries require biometric checks, but nine countries, including France and Italy, are exempt. Ireland and Cyprus don't check at all, and Greece exempts Brits. That's five new borders for our holidaymakers to navigate.
4: From Tameside Radio's newsroom, I'm Evie Yates. Police in Ashton-under-Lyne are appealing for help to trace three men following a bike robbery. The incident happened on Norman Road at around 3:40pm on Saturday, the 1st of August 2026. Officers say a child was threatened with a machete and forced to hand over their bicycle. Detectives believe the three men may be able to assist with their investigation and are urging anyone who recognises them or has any information to come forward. Elsewhere, a local doctor has launched a creative competition to encourage primary school children to think about healthy living in a fun new way. Dr. Zahid Chohan, who is both a practicing GP and a ward councillor for Alexandra Ward, officially kicked off the Healthy Hero competition at Alexandra Park Junior School. Pupils attending Alexandra Ward schools are being invited to design their own healthy hero, whose powers come from positive habits like eating fruit and vegetables, brushing their teeth, exercising and drinking water. During his visit, Dr. Chauhan spoke to children about the importance of a balanced diet, staying active, getting enough sleep and looking after mental well-being. Entries will be judged on creativity, originality and the health message they send. There are six prizes on offer, including a £100 gift voucher for the overall winner and five runner-up prizes of £50 each. The closing date is the 14th of October 2026. Dr. Chauhan said he hopes the competition will inspire children to see everyday healthy choices as a kind of superpower and that more schools across the ward will get involved. And a new support group for women experiencing menopause is offering a welcoming space in Glossop to share experiences, access information and connect with others. Called Just Pause, the group is organised by the Friends of Victoria Hall and will hold its second meeting at Victoria Hall in Glossop on Thursday the 1st of October from 7 till 9pm. The event is open to women going through perimenopause, menopause, postmenopause or surgical or induced menopause. Organisers say it's an informal, friendly environment where women can talk openly and ask questions without judgment. Each session will feature guest speakers on different aspects of menopause. There will also be an information stand from Rebecca Laley of My Active Glossop, a professional trainer who is herself going through menopause and understands the challenges around energy, confidence and motivation. The group will meet on the first Thursday of each month, with October's session taking place during Menopause Awareness Month. Attendance is free, though donations towards refreshments are welcome. That's all for now. For more local news, visit TamesideRadio.com.
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0: Scattered showers continue near western coasts. Elsewhere remains dry with clear spells, cooler than recent nights with lows of 13 degrees Celsius.

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2: 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My friends are

today's best music, your favourite songs of all time. You are in the studio with Cameron Kennedy. It is your Drive Time show. I am with you right the way through until 7 o'clock when it will be Howard Ovington taking over with The Rock Zone. A couple of hours of great tunes from all across the rock decades there, and it will be a great one. I'm absolutely sure of it. So make sure you tune into that one. Now, we have got our Tameside Radio Tech Minute coming up for you very, very shortly. But before then, we are going to have some Tavares, some Craig David, and we're going to check on the roads for you as well. But right now, we're going to throw it over to Bob Marley and the Wailers. This is One Love on Tameside Radio. The Tameside Radio's birthday. Love to all. That's what it's about, innit?

0: Killers on Tameside Radio. It's such a feel-good song, that, isn't it? Hope you're all doing well. The sun's shining. It's middle of the week. You've made it. Weekend on the horizon. Unreal vibes. It feels good, doesn't it?
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0: So we've got 10 minutes of traffic on the Moxham Moor getting you down towards the Gunning traffic lights. It's no more than that, though. It looks like even less than 10 minutes, really. We're not doing too bad. It's all the way from the 67, so it's not moving too shabby at all. We do have quite a bit of traffic still on at the M60, though, moving past the Audenshaw Reservoir. About 15 to 20 minutes for you to get through Bridlington and in towards Stockport Centre. And if you are on that anti-clockwise M60, we are still backed up all the way down on the M56 near the turnoff that takes you toward Northwich, and that is going to give you delays of up to half an hour at the moment. Very, very slow indeed. And we've also got some anti-clockwise M60 issues on the interchange at Swinton as well. An earlier broke down vehicle has been dragging the traffic on that front. But as Tameside goes, we are relatively okay for the time being, especially moving through the likes of Ashton Town Centre and Staley Bridge as well. If anything changes near you, though, feel free to contact our travel team, because they will be available for you on 0330 123 0181. That's 0330 123 0181.
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0: 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It's Craig David on Tameside Radio. Today's best music and your favourite songs of all time. You're in the studio with Cameron Kennedy. It is Wednesday afternoon. And you know what that means? We do the same thing every single week. 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We do get our weekly tech minute from our friends over at Enology IT. And this one is no different. 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
2: Quick question. If you left your phone on a tram this morning, what would you do first? Ring it or panic? This week's tech tips. Making your phone useless to whoever picks it up. 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Features like find it, lock it and wipe it only work if you switch them on before you lost it. Afterwards is too late. Here's this week's three quick wins. 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It's 2 minutes in settings. Then check your screen actually locks. In 30 seconds as well, not 5 minutes. And use a proper PIN, not your birthday. Tip two, at work. If staff have company email on the phones, you need a way to wipe that phone remotely. At Enology IT, that's usually a 10-minute setup, and it's the difference between a lost handset and a data breach. Tip three, for everybody, know the correct order. Marketers lost first, and then that locks it and shows a contact message on the home screen. Only wipe it when you're absolutely sure, because wiping it can't be undone, and don't remove it from your account afterwards. The Met recorded 62,000 phone thefts last year. Most of those phones were absolutely fine. It was what was on them that wasn't. Full story at enology.co.uk. That's your minute from Enology IT.
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5: From Radio News Hub, I'm Grace McIntosh. A Fly Dubai flight bound for Tel Aviv has made an emergency landing in Saudi Arabia after a pilot allegedly stabbed his colleague in the cockpit. International paparazzi who were seen looking into the grounds of Prince Archie and Princess Lilibet's school have been branded extraordinarily reckless. And the chair of English football's independent regulator says Manchester City's guilty verdict raises serious issues. The club say they'll appeal.
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7: Former Manchester City manager Pep Guardiola says he is, always has been and always will be behind his club. In a statement on X, he says they'll get through this together. It's after the club were found guilty of all charges related to breaches of Premier League financial rules between 2009 and 10 and 2017 and 18. They are appealing the charges. The Republic of Ireland manager Jaime Hatt-Crimson has confirmed his side will fulfil their second Nations League fixture against Israel on Sunday. He insists he must focus on football.
8: We are playing off the highest ranked team in the group. That enough should force me to focus only on football.
7: It's amid protests and oppositions from campaign groups. Luke Humphreys stayed on course for a second World Champion Grand Prix triumph in Leicester after a hard-fought 2-0 first-round win over Dave Chisnall. And Esteban Ocon's Formula One future hangs in the balance. It's after it was confirmed he will be dropped at the end of the season.

That is Tiger's Blood. It's Brandon Fowler on Thames High Radio, today's best music and your favourite songs of all time. It's me and you right the way through until 7 o'clock, of course. Cameron Kennedy on the Drive Time Show. Now, I'm looking at the time. God, I can't believe it. We're already at quarter two, nearly. In fact, we are at quarter two. What am I talking about? So that being said, I don't want to take up too much time. I want people to get rolling with the tracks. We've got some great ones lined up. The headline track from the new Toy Story film, Taylor Swift, I Knew It, I Knew You, is on the other side of Bucks Fizz, not the one that everyone always wants it to be. But it is New Beginnings.

0: I knew it. I knew you. Tameside Radio, Taylor Swift there. And it is your Drive Time show. What we're going to do is we're going to go into a very, very quick break. On the other side of it, we have got Eddie Grant and Electric Avenue. And also some Will Smith and Get Jiggy With It. And I'm sure that is exactly what we are going to do. So sit tight. On the other side of that, it will be 60 more minutes of your Drive Time show. Me and you before we part ways for Alan Ovington.
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0: police in Ashton-under-Lyne are appealing for help to trace three men following a bike robbery. The incident happened on Norman Road at around 3:40 p.m. on Saturday, the 1st of August 2026. Officers say a child was threatened with a machete and forced to hand over their bicycle. Detectives believe the three men may be able to assist with their investigation and are urging anyone who recognises them or has any information to come forward. Elsewhere, a local doctor has launched a creative competition to encourage primary school children to think about healthy living in a fun, new way. Dr. Zahid Chohan, who is both a practicing GP and a ward counsellor for Alexandra Ward, officially kicked off the Healthy Hero competition at Alexandra Park Junior School. Pupils attending Alexandra Ward schools are being invited to design their own healthy hero, whose powers come from positive habits like eating fruit and vegetables, brushing their teeth, exercising and drinking water. During his visit, Dr. Chauhan spoke to children about the importance of a balanced diet, staying active, getting enough sleep and looking after mental well-being. Entries will be judged on creativity, originality and the health message they send. There are six prizes on offer, including a £100 gift voucher for the overall winner and five runner-up prizes of £50 each. The closing date is the 14th of October 2026. Dr. Chauhan said he hopes the competition will inspire children to see everyday healthy choices as a kind of superpower and that more schools across the ward will get involved. And a new support group for women experiencing menopause is offering a welcoming space in Glossop to share experiences, access information and connect with others. Called Just Pause, the group is organised by the Friends of Victoria Hall and will hold its second meeting at Victoria Hall in Glossop on Thursday the 1st of October from 7 till 9 p.m. The event is open to women going through perimenopause, menopause, postmenopause or surgical or induced menopause. Organisers say it's an informal, friendly environment where women can talk openly and ask questions without judgment. Each session will feature guest speakers on different aspects of menopause. There will also be an information stand from Rebecca Laley of My Active Glossop, a professional trainer who is herself going through menopause and understands the challenges around energy, confidence and motivation. The group will meet on the first Thursday of each month, with October's session taking place during Menopause Awareness Month. Attendance is free, though donations towards refreshments are welcome. That's all for now. For more local news, visit TamesideRadio.com.
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2: Tonight will be partly cloudy with scattered showers near western coasts, drier across eastern areas, cooler than recent nights with lows of 13 degrees Celsius.

Today's best music, your favourite songs of all time. You are in the studio with Cameron Kennedy. And it is your Drive Time show. It's me and you for 60 more minutes before Alan Ovington does take over with The Rock Zone. That is a couple of hours of great rock tunes from all across the decades. So make sure you are tuning into that one. It's always great when Alan's in the studio, and I'm sure you'll have a great time. Before we do get there, though, we're going to keep the energy up. Kim Wilde, Gorillaz, Madonna and Kylie, Deacon Blue on the way. And right now, it's Samba. Yeah.

0: right now. It's a bit of free on Teamside Radio. Now, what we are going to do is go into a very, very quick break. On the other side of it, Dignitet by Deacon Blue. And we do have some Madonna and Kyla. I nearly said Madiley then, just because I got my words mixed up. But yeah, Madonna and Kyla are very much on the way. So we are going to have that one. And then we will be going into our half an hour headlines very, very shortly after. But we might be able to squeeze a bit of Gorillaz in before then.
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0: Love Sensation. It's Madonna and Kylie on Tameside Radio. And before that one, we did have Dignitet and Deacon Blue. Now, I did say we are going to go in some Gorillaz before we do hit our headline updates.
1: It's coming up.
0: And I was absolutely right.
1: It's there.

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3: From Radio News Hub, I'm Grace McIntosh. A Fly Dubai flight bound for Tel Aviv has made an emergency landing in Saudi Arabia after a pilot allegedly stabbed his colleague in the cockpit. A British off-duty pilot reportedly stepped in to help. Three teenagers who died when a car drove into the River Weir in Sunderland on Tuesday have been named by police. And the chair of English football's independent regulator says Manchester City's guilty verdict raises serious issues.
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4: The government should make plans now to support all households with energy costs this winter due to the severity of forecast bill hikes. That's what campaigners have said. It comes as household energy bills are forecast to see the biggest hike in 4 years. As experts warned, a typical bill could soar by nearly £300 in January due to the Iran war. Meanwhile, Britain's economic growth was stronger than first thought in the second quarter. It comes as hot weather and a World Cup boost offset Iran war impacts. The Office for National Statistics says UK gross domestic products increased by 0.5% between April and June, revised up from the 0.4% previous estimate thanks to a stronger growth in the services sector. And Greg says it plans to shut four factories with the loss of about 740 jobs. The High Street bakery chain says the proposed changes, which will take place over the next 2.5 years, will see it relocate parts of its manufacturing process. The move will cost the firm around £60 million.

Keeper, training season on Teamside Radio. Today's best music and your favourite songs of all time. You're on the studio with Cameron Kennedy. It is your Drive Time show, and we're together for less than half an hour now, so we are fast running out of time. And I don't want to waste any of that. I want to make sure that you have got the best tunes you can possibly have to see out your Wednesday evening. And that's where we queue up the one and only Miss Olivia Dean to bring you The Man I Need.

That is My Girl and Madness, and it's all the time we have got left together. Thank you very much for spending your evening with me. I'll be back same time, same place tomorrow with another Drive Time show. It will be Mark Andrews in the morning, Martin Emery in the afternoon, and myself, and we're going to be playing you today's best music and your favourite songs of all time. Make sure you stick around, because it will be the Rock Zone, Alan Ovington, on the way. Tameside's

0: let you know, I've got to let you know. So slide over here and give me a moment. I've got to let you know, I've got to let you know. You're one of my kind.
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1: A Fly Dubai flight bound for Tel Aviv has made an emergency landing in Saudi Arabia after a pilot allegedly stabbed his colleague in the cockpit. Liz Whittaker has more.
2: According to a passenger, a British off-duty pilot helped regain control as the plane plunged thousands of feet. Video footage circulating on social media shows two men on the floor of the plane with bloody wounds. Fly Dubai says all passengers and crew are safe. The alleged attack has been arrested and an investigation is underway.
1: Three teenagers who died when a car drove into the River Weir in Sunderland on Tuesday have been named. 17-year-old Jackson Duke and Luke Etheridge and Zara Shaw, who were both 16, were all in the car when it plunged off a bridge into the water. A 17-year-old boy who was also in the car reached safety. He's under arrest. The Prime Minister suggested it's possible the next Labour manifesto could include a referendum on whether to rejoin the EU. Andy Burnham says if public opinion is pointing towards backing re-entry, he could commit to holding a vote. Elsewhere, Culture Secretary Lisa Nandy has warned of a violent indifference to harm suffered by women and children online. Speaking at the Labour Party conference in Liverpool, she backed tougher protections for under-16s.
3: We'll be the first in the world to introduce legislation to make it impossible for children to take, share or view nude images. We will be the first in the world to introduce a comprehensive social media ban for children.
1: MI5 says more than 100 UK-linked academics contribute to Chinese intelligence-funded research. The agency warns the work poses a national security risk. And plans to build an enormous £16.5 billion data centre in Scotland have been submitted. It's at the site of the former Chapel Cross nuclear plant. That's the latest from Radio News Hub. I'm Grace McIntosh.
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Hello, good evening. Welcome to The Rock Zone. It's Alan Ovington bringing you 2 hours of blues rock, melodic rock, hard rock and heavy metal. And we kick things off tonight with a song from 1971, Atomic Rooster, Tomorrow Night, an English progressive rock band formed by former Crazy World of Arthur Brown members. And throughout its history, keyboardist Vincent Crane has been their only constant member, and he's written the majority of their material. The genre in music is difficult to define since they've been through some radical changes in very short spaces of time. However, their best-known era represented a more hard rock and progressive rock sound, which is apparent in their only hit singles, both of which from 1971, The Devil's Answer, which got to number 4 here in the UK, and that song, Tomorrow Night, which reached number 11. So tonight, my featured album comes from the Swiss hard rock veterans Chakra. Just Live Loud came out a few weeks ago. I'll play a couple of songs from that, one in the first hour of the show, another in the second, as always. And I've got new music tonight from Ben Poole, Night Laser, Spiders, Heaven's Edge, Bloodstain, Cinema Stereo, Wood Burnt Red, Sweet Electric, and John Deaver and the Rockets of Love. But my first piece of new music tonight comes from a band who were formed on the southern outskirts of Stockholm. Their album, Guilty Pleasure, was my featured album a couple of weeks ago. Here's another song from it. It's a song called Have a Little Faith in Me.

That's a band called Spiders and Flying Too High. They've just released their most powerful album yet, Crystal Eyes. It came out last Friday. And since 2012, this band have built a fierce reputation across Europe and the US, blending classic rock and roll with garage punk and new wave on albums like Flashpoint, Shake Electric and Killer Machine. Last year's Sharp Objects marked a new creative chapter for the band, and this album, Crystal Eyes, takes it even further. Spiders there, Flying Too High. And before that, a band called Grand. I think I forgot to tell you their name in the previous link. Grand, and a song from their new album, Guilty Pleasure. I pledge you Have a Little Faith in Me. Their self-titled album was released in 2022 and was grounded in classic influences like Starship, Foreigner, Toto, Mr. Big and Giant. And that continues on this album, Guilty Pleasure, an album with more catchy hooks and timeless melodies. Now, let me play you a song from a band who are going to be playing at the Spinning Top Bar in Stockport on Sunday, that's Sunday the 4th of October, this coming Sunday, on their Brutal and Divine tour, which is the support tour for their latest album, which came out on the 12th of June. This is Spread Eagle, and a track from that album, it's Forbidden Local Honey.

Forbidden Local Honey by the hard rock veterans Spread Eagle. They were formed in New York City and quickly became a notable force in the rock world with their raw and powerful sound. And they're currently on tour with their Brutal Divine tour. As I mentioned, they're going to be playing in Stockport at the Spinning Top Bar this coming Sunday. Sunday, 4th of October, Spread Eagle playing the Spinning Top Bar in Stockport. For more information about some of the bands and the new releases which you hear on the show, you can check out my website, therockzone.net. There's album reviews there, along with tour news and concert dates as well. In just a few minutes' time, I'm going to play you my first selection from my featured album this week, Just Live Loud, from the Swiss hard rock veterans Chakra. But before that, a song from Sweet Electric's new second album, which is called Something Something Disco. It came out on the 10th of September. I'll play a song from that. Sweet Electric and Mexico plays next. Stay tuned to Tameside Radio.

from my featured album this week, Just Live Loud, which came out on the 4th of September. That's Chakra and New Tattoo. Fueled by massive riffs, soaring melodies, and the unmistakable chemistry that's defined Chakra for decades, this new album captures the spirit of classic European hard rock while pushing the band into a heavier, more modern sonic territory. Their vocalist Mark Fox says that becoming a father has changed the way he looks at many things. He says when he watches his daughter grow, discover the world and face every day with this incredible curiosity, he finds himself asking even more consciously what life is really about. He says for him, the answer can now be summed up in just three words. Just live loud. He says don't live halfway, don't wait forever, and don't hide. Lyrically, the new album celebrates resilience, freedom, brotherhood, and determination to live life at full volume, themes that resonate deeply with the band's own journey through the international hard rock scene. It's my featured album this week, Just Live Loud. I'll play another song from that in the second hour of the show, and you can also read my review of that album in this week's Tameside Reporter, Glossop Chronicle, and you can find it on my website as well, therockzone.net. Before Chakra, I played you a song from Sweet Electric's new second album, Something Something Disco. This band got together in 2022, and in their short history, they've already racked up multiple international tours and built a loyal following of like-minded classic and modern rock and roll fans. And although this five-piece party rock band are based in Cologne in Germany, they're fronted by the Australian madman and former frontman of Massive, Brad Marr. Sweet Electric, Mexico was the song I played there, from their new album, Something Something Disco. Next, we go back to 1975.

It's Alan Overton with the Rock Zone on Tameside Radio, playing the title track from Bruce Springsteen's 1975 album, Born to Run. A couple more new tracks to play before we get into the A to Z of rock. A song from Night Laser's album, Rats in the Cradle, which came out last Friday. Play a song from that called Goddess of the Sky in a few minutes' time. Right after a song from the forthcoming album from John Deaver and the Rockets of Love. Keep it locked to 103.6.

Night Laser there, Goddess of the Sky. Comes from their new album Rats in the Cradle, which came out last Friday. Yeah, 2 years after this Hamburg-based glam and sleaze metal act released their fourth album, Call Me What You Want, they're back with this new album, Rats in the Cradle. Their singer, Benno Hankers, says that Night Laser have become the band they've always wanted to be. He says the handbrake is off and the turbo has been ignited. This is their most diverse album to date, he says, and it breathes rock, metal, blues, funk, and above all, friendship and fun. Night Laser, Goddess of the Sky, from their new album Rats in the Cradle. And before that, I played you John Deva and the Rockets of Love in a song called Soundtrack of My Life. That song is going to be on their new album, My Favourite Drug, which is due for release on the 16th of October. The band say that with that song, Soundtrack of My Life, they wanted to dive headfirst into the decade of big hair, bigger dreams, and even bigger anthems. From the keyboard line to the hard-hitting guitar riffs, the whole song is packed with the sound and references that they grew up loving. Sweet Dreams, Talk Dirty to Me, Flesh for Fantasy, Every Breath You Take, Dancing in the Dark, and plenty more. At the heart of it is the chorus, Welcome to the 80s, to the soundtrack of my life. It's a celebration of the excess, the glamour, and the escapism of a time when rock albums were built to last. And the song is really about climbing back into that world rather than looking at it nostalgically from a distance. Soundtrack of My Life from John Deva and the Rockets of Love. Don't forget, if you want to get in touch with the show, you can do that. You can fill in the message form on my website at therockzone.net, or you can find me on Twitter, on X. Find me under Tameside Rock, or search for Alan Ovington's Rock Zone. Get in touch, love to hear your views, hear what you're enjoying about the show. We're going to turn our attention now to the A to Z of rock. We do this every hour of the show in the last 10 to 15 minutes up to the news. We look at a certain letter of the alphabet and we look at a different letter every week. This week we're looking at the letter C. So all the songs you're going to be here between now and the news, the song titles all begin with the letter C. And the first in the sequence this hour was written by Ian Gillan, John Lord and Roger Glover. It's Deep Purple, Call of the Wild.

It's Alan Ovington with The Rock Zone on Tameside Radio, taking a look at the A to Z of rock. This week, classic rock and album tracks, beginning with the letter C from the 1987 album The House of Blue Light. I've just played you Deep Purple, Call of the Wild. And I've got two more tracks beginning with the letter C to close the first hour of the show. The Jimi Hendrix Experience, Can You See Me, in a moment after this from the Temperance Movement, Caught in the Middle.

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1: Some breaking news this hour. Broadcaster Dame Esther Ranson has died at the age of 86. In a statement announcing her death, her family paid tribute to the most wonderful mother and cherished grandmother, who will be remembered for her endless capacity for joy. Lisa Darville takes a look back at her life.
2: Born in 1940, Esther grew up in North London and went on to study English at Oxford, a bold path for a woman in post-war Britain. She found her true calling at the BBC, where she became a household name through That's Life, the long-running programme that mixed consumer journalism with heart and humour. In 1986, she founded Childline, the first national helpline for children in distress, a service that has helped millions.
1: Dame Esther Ranson was also one of the best-known faces of the campaign to legalise assisted dying and had shared her personal health issues as part of a last-ditch plea to MPs to change the law. In other news, a British off-duty pilot reportedly helped save a fly-Dubai passenger plane after an alleged cockpit attack. The plane bound for Tel Aviv made an emergency landing in Saudi Arabia. fly-Dubai says everyone on board is safe, with the incident now under investigation. Andy Burnham says there are strong indications Iran played a part in a suspected terror plot near RAF Fairford. The Prime Minister insisted the UK is working closely with the US and other authorities. Lisa Nandy has called for tougher action to protect children and women online.
3: Shouldn't we be ashamed that decades of violent indifference has come to this? Having to remove our children from social media altogether.
1: That was the Culture Secretary speaking at the Labour Party conference earlier. And the chair of English football's independent regulator says Manchester City's guilty verdict raises serious issues. The club says they'll appeal the charges. That's the latest from Radio News Hub. I'm Grace McIntosh.
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1: Tonight will be partly cloudy with scattered showers near western coasts, drier across eastern areas, cooler than recent nights with lows of 13 degrees Celsius.
0: We are Denton.

That's Deep Purple there. I played you a song from them in the closing minutes of the first hour of the show, but I took you right back to 1976 there to kick off the second hour of Tameside Radio's Rock Zone this evening. Rainbow, Run With The Wolf from the album Rising. Yes, after their first album, Ritchie Blackmore fired everyone except vocalist Ronnie James Dio. He recruited Cozy Powell from the Jeff Beck Group, bassist Jimmy Bain and the American keyboard player Tony Carey. They recorded the album Rising in 1976, from which I played you Run With The Wolf. So in about 20 minutes' time, I'll play you another song from my featured album this week, Chakras Just Live Loud. That's coming up after a Whitesnake song from 2011, and new tracks from Ben Poole and Heaven's Edge. Also, this new from last week's featured album, it's a British Southern Rock four-piece band called Wood Burnt Red. This is Time's a Healer.

celebrating the city where their remarkable journey began nearly four decades ago. That's Heaven's Edge and a song from their new album Philadelphia, which is going to be released on November the 13th. That was a song called Definite Maybe. And talking about that song, which is actually their new single, the band say that of all the songs they've ever recorded, Definite Maybe is the best example of the unique and different guitar playing styles between their two guitarists, Reggie and Steve. Two separate riffs, melodies and techniques that blend together as one. And that blend is something they've always looked for in all of their songs since day one of the band. They say that this time they've got Reggie grooving on the talk box and Steve going bluesy on the slide to create one layered melody and sound. Heaven's Edge, Definite Maybe. And before that, from last week's featured album, Hold On Tight by Woodburnt Red, I played you Time's a Healer. This band is rooted in country, driven by rock and roll, and their songs are forged from real life stories. There's anthems that'll have crowds roaring back every word, and quite a moment on the new album that really stop you in your tracks. It takes you on a journey through love, loss, resilience, and the moments that define us. The song I played you there, Time's a Healer, is about the most satisfying kind of revenge, the kind where you don't have to lift a finger. It's a song about watching karma do its work on someone who made all the wrong choices, and having the best seat in the house when it does. Equal parts cathartic and celebratory. Woodburnt Red, Time's a Healer. Let's take you back to 2011 now and play you the ultra-catchy lead single from Whitesnake's album Forevermore. It's a song called Love Will Set You Free.

Love Will Set You Free from Whitesnake's album Forevermore, which came out in 2011. As with previous lineups on the album, David Coverdale once again reloaded Whitesnake with talent, and the new rhythm section really took the band to another level. On the album, we find David Coverdale and Doug Aldridge digging deep and returning with some vintage Whitesnake blues riffs and a grittier, harder sound. It's a great album, Forevermore, from Whitesnake. Blues rock, hard rock and heavy metal, that's what we concentrate on here on The Rock Zone. We do it every Wednesday night from 7, repeated Friday nights from 9, and it's available in the on-demand section at tamesideradio.com. I'll play you another song from this week's featured album from the Swiss hard rockers Chakra, Just Live Loud, came out on the 4th of September. Another song from that called Lost Generation to play in a few moments' time. Right after a track from the brand new album from the British guitarist and songwriter Ben Poole. His new album, Post Midnight Behaviour, came out last Friday. Going to play you a song which features Els Bailey on it. Runaway Souls plays next. Stay tuned to Tameside Radio.

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That's my second selection from my featured album on this week's Rock Zone. It's A Chakra and Lost Generation. The album Just Live Loud came out at the start of the month. And Chakra's guitarist Thomas Muster says that over the last 30 years he's written many songs for Chakra. Heavier stuff, sometimes even poppier songs, and some really soft tracks as well. And even though he was ultimately always happy with the albums, he still always had this feeling inside of him that musically there simply had to be a little bit more. An even better riff, an even better hook line, simply even better songs. And now comes this new album, Just Live Loud. He says it's the Chakra album he's always wanted to want. He says it's the Chakra album he's always wanted to write, but somehow never quite managed it until now. And it comes with 12 great songs. He says if he could take one Chakra album to the famous desert island, it would definitely be this one. It's my featured album this week, Just Live Loud by Chakra. The song I played there was Lost Generation. You can read my review of the album in this week's Tameside Reporter on Glossop Chronicle. It's also on my website as well, if you head on over to therockzone.net, therockzone.net. And before Chakra, I played you Ben Poole and Runaway Souls, which features Els Bailey. It comes from his new album, Post-Midnight Behaviour, which came out last Friday. It's his highly anticipated new album, his first studio album of brand new material in 8 years. Following on from 2018's acclaimed Anytime You Need Me, this album finds Ben pushing beyond his blues rock roots into bold new territory, igniting his signature guitar fire with some darker grooves, some cinematic atmosphere, and a powerful late night intensity. On the song I played you there, Runaway Souls, Els Bailey delivers a guest vocal that is the very definition of rock and soul. It's a great new album, and I hope to play a few more songs from that on the show over the next few weeks. Next, a song from a band who are going to be playing at Manchester Academy this Friday. It's a great rock anthem from this Bedford four-piece, Don Brocco and Technology.

Technology from Don Brocco with some hard-hitting riffs and massive choruses. Actually released as a single back in July 2017. And I played it because you can see Don Brocco. They're going to be playing on Friday the 2nd of October at the Manchester Academy with support from Unpeople and Ando San. Unpeople, Ando San and Don Brocco playing Manchester Academy this coming Friday. Couple more new songs and then we'll get back to the A to Z of rock. A song from the debut album from the Nashville-based rock band Cinema Stereo to play in a moment. After one of the most promising young heavy bands to emerge from Sweden in recent years, Bloodstain with Annihilation Line plays next. Keep it locked to 103.6.

That's a song called Expectations, and it comes from the debut album from the Nashville-based rock band Cinema Stereo. 1234 is the name of the album, due for release this coming Friday. It's produced by the acclaimed Nashville producer Paul Moak, and it's the culmination of years of songwriting, touring and creative exploration. The album captures the band Cinema Stereo coming into its own across 12 songs that feel both deeply personal and sonically adventurous, exploring themes of growing up, chasing dreams, relationships, self-doubt and finding clarity in life's defining moments. 1234 serves as both a snapshot in time and a bold introduction to one of Nashville's most exciting emerging bands, Cinema Stereo. The song I played you there was Expectations. And before Cinema Stereo, I played you Bloodstain. As I said, one of the most promising young heavy bands to come from Sweden in recent years. They got together late in 2023 and have quickly established themselves a reputation for combining classic metal and hard rock fundamentals with the urgency, confidence and stage instinct of a modern live act. And rather than relying on narrow revivalism, Bloodstain draws from a broader heavy music tradition of strong riffs, memorable hooks and dynamic songwriting, plus a clear understanding of how songs must translate both on record and on large stages. Bloodstain, they have a new album out called Bloodstain. It came out last Friday. The song I played you there was Annihilation Line. Don't forget, for more information about some of the bands and the new releases that you hear on the show, you can read a whole host of album reviews if you head on over to my website. Go to therockzone.net. Therockzone.net. There's also tour news there as well, and a full listing of everything I play on each episode of The Rock Zone. So, as time is running out, we turn our attention once again to the A to Z of rock. Week by week, working our way through the alphabet. This week, we're looking at the letter C, so all the songs you're going to hear between now and the end of the show, all the song titles begin with the letter C, and the first comes from an album which came out in 1975 from the English rock band Led Zeppelin's sixth album, Physical Graffiti. This is a song called Custard Pie.

It's Alan Ovington with The Rock Zone on Tameside Radio, taking a look at the A to Z of rock. This week, classic rock and album tracks, beginning with the letter C. Just played you Led Zeppelin, Custard Pie, and I've got two more tracks beginning with the letter C to close the show. Sebastian Bach, Caught in a Dream, will play us out after this from Warrant, Cherry Pie. Till next week, look after yourselves, take care.

I got you, babe. It's UB40, Chrissy Hynde on Tameside Radio. Today's best music and your favourite songs of all time. You're in the studio with Cameron Kennedy. It's 80s showtime once more. It's 2 hours of the greatest tunes from the greatest decade. And what we're going to be doing is bringing back an old classic, because just after 20 past, we are going to have the echo of the 80s back, because I miss it. I'm not going to lie to you. I do miss it. So we're going to have another little go, see how it goes. We've got loads on the way, though. The very first number one of the 80s and the Specials with Brass in Pocket. We've also got some Pretenders, Paul Young, Propaganda. They're all happening. And right now, Whitney Houston. I've

many films has that been in? Chariots of Fire. It's been in so many, hasn't it? It's like one of them classic pieces of music that everyone does enjoy. It's the 80s show here at Tameside Radio. We are going to turn things a little bit ska shortly with the specials. We've got Ghost Town, and then we will be going into your Echo of the 80s. First, a bit of Brass in Pocket.

0: is Coming Like a Ghost Town. It's the specials on Tameside Radio, and that leads us into the return of an old favourite.
1: This is the echo of the 80s.
0: So it's the echo of the 80s. Now, what we do in this little segment is we find some music that has either been sampled, re-released, it has been whatever, but it's got to have come from the 80s in some respect into modern music, showing that it is the most influential part of music history. And today, we have got a great one. I've mentioned it a few weeks ago, and we are going to go back into it. So, without further ado, this is said song in question. And I think a few of you are able to already tell what song this is. An 80s classic, of course. So it is REO Speedwagon's I Can't Fight This Feeling, right? But it belongs to British indie alternative band Bastille from 2019, and it was the John Lewis Christmas advert song.
2: I can't fight this feeling any longer, and yet I'm still afraid to let it flow.
0: And that is, of course, Dan Smith's amazing vocals on an all-time classic released for a Christmas advert. But, of course, it is going all the way back to REO Speedwagon releasing, of course, I Can't Fight This Feeling Any Longer. And that does go all the way back to 1984. And it seems right that we'll blend the two together right at the start. It's a good feature. I think we'll do this all the time again because it is good fun. So here it is, Bastille's Can't Fight This Feeling into REO Speedwagon on your 80s show in the return of the echo of the 80s, the most influential time.

It's just a wonderful tune, isn't it? REO Speedwagon on Tameside Radio, 1984, and of course, influencing music to this day. Right, I'm going to go into more tracks now. Paul Young, Wherever I Lay My Hat, That's My Home. A bit of a sing-along one, if you will. This strikes me as something that a lot of people who grew up in the 80s may have as a karaoke song. I may be wrong, who knows?

Mother Jewel there with Propaganda on Tameside Radio. Lovely stuff. Before that, we're really in my heart. That's my home. It's Paul Young on Tameside Radio. Only You and the Flying Pickets is coming up in just a second all over the world at Dionne Warwick. And we are very, very much moving our way through this show in swift fashion as we are well past that 25-2 mark now. So let's enjoy ourselves while we're at it. Joy Division also coming up on your 80s show here at Tameside Radio. Ba-da.

So, a fun fact about me, alongside doing Tameside Radio on Drive Time and on the 80s show here, I'm also a very avid actor. I've mentioned that many, many a time. And I've actually started going back to acting, not school, but an acting sort of class group, if you will. I was told about it by my old teacher, Dan. Now, Dan is a great guy. He really is. He taught me from being like sort of a teenager, and he gave me I've got some great memories of, like, you know, feedback and support that he's given me over the years. And then when I stopped doing the professional acting stuff for a little bit, I did really miss it, and I tried to go back and enjoy it as much. And Dan sort of relit that fire, if you will. And I'm actually going to dedicate this next song to him on the basis that when I did a summer camp back at the old acting school where Dan taught me, we had to go to the museum in Manchester. I'm pretty sure it is the art gallery in Manchester. And they had an exhibit on the top floor that was all about Joy Division. And I have never seen a man turn so, like, into a fanboy ever in my life. He walks in and just fell in love with the whole thing. And I remember the guy who ran the school was like, yeah, you couldn't get Dan out of the Joy Division exhibit. So there you go. Always reminds me of him, this song, and it always has. So I'll give it to him. Relighting my fire for acting. Hopefully I can get myself somewhere. I'll have him to thank for that. And he has me to thank for Love Will Tear Us Apart Again.

Corks Club there, Victims on Tameside Radio. Now, we are getting towards the top of the hour. We're going to try and squeeze as many tracks in as we can. Be back on the turn of 9 o'clock for 60 more minutes of great 80s tunes. And we've even got more REO Speedwagon in that one, so look forward to it. St. Giles Band, Phil Collins, they are all on the way.

Phil Collins to brighten that spark at 9:05 on a Saturday. I'm sure you've appreciated that one, haven't you? It's a great tune. Today's best music and your favourite songs of all time. It's your 80s show here at Tameside Radio. Me and you for 60 more minutes of great 80s bangers. What's not to love? Tonight we celebrate my love. Coming up for you right now. Centrefold on the way. That's an ace, A-lister. Yeah.

na na na na na na na na. Love it. Gotta love it. Centrefold on Tameside Radio's 80s show. Captain Tennille, Cool and the Gang, Paul McCartney, Kim Carnes, they are all on the way. We are going to have some more REO Speedwagon. We did have them as the pinnacle point of our Echo of the 80s, which made a return this week. And now Barbara Streisand enters the frame. This one is Woman in Love. Rochford. Cuddly Toys on the other side. Now, of course, that one, living long in the 1988 archives, I'm sure will for a long time. Life.

Currently tying Roachford there. Belter. Absolute belter. And I didn't mention it, REO Speedwagon. We've sort of doubled up on them today, haven't we? I mean, I'm more than okay with it. And if you're not okay with it, then you're clearly not a massive 80s fan, are you? Betty Davis Iso, an all-time classic from Kim Carnes. And then we are going to end a triple play.

It's a lie, a fantasy we create about people and places as we'd like them to be. But you know what truth is? It's that little baby you're holding, and it's that man you fought with this morning, the same one you're going to make love with tonight.

Never Been To Me, Charlene, and that ended a very, very cheeky triple play just thrown into the middle there for you, wasn't it? But even if it did catch you off guard, I'm sure you still enjoyed it. Now, Prefab Sprout, the king of rock and roll, coming up very shortly as to Captain and Tennille, Do That To Me One More Time. Right now, though, the legendary man that is Paul McCartney, No More Lonely Nights. I can wait another day. Enjoy it.

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1: 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For that, No More Lonely Nights and Paul McCartney. Now, I can't remember, and I probably can. Do That to Me One More Time. Have I ever said that to anyone? I probably have, but it's probably not radio-friendly. However, Captain Antoniel said it together on Do That to Me One More Time. All the way back in prime time 80s. And it is forever timeless. So Captain Antoniel, right now,

Not going to lie, if you're someone like me, that reminds you of every DFS sale advert ever. And you know exactly what I mean. DFS have had a sale on since I was 6 years old, and every single advert's got Get Down on It by Kool and the Gang, and I won't hear anything different. Anyway, it's your 80s show. We are fast running out of time, but we are going to go over to, again, an all-time power ballad of the 80s. Over to Foreigner with that age-old question. And they really want to know what love is. What is love? That's Hadaway. We're not doing that one.

to know what love is, it's Foreigner on Teamside Radio, and that is the end of your 80s show. Thank you very much for spending your evening with me. I'll be back same time, same place next week with another 80s show. 2 hours of the greatest tunes from the greatest decade. And if you want a bit more from me, every Monday, Tuesday, Wednesday, Thursday, Friday, don't know why I started on Monday, could have just said all week, every day in the week from 3 till 7, it's me and you on Drive Time. Make sure you're heading over there. It's Teamside Radio, where we play you today's best music and your favourite songs of all time.